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96.1, the alternative rock station. Scar Tissue with the Red Hot Chili Peppers. Maybe if you win $1,000 of alternative income, you go to Chicago, because I found a very weird thing you could do while you're there. In fact, we'll have Joe sing about Chicago. We'll do at the beginning right after the All-American Rejects, and we'll talk about maybe how you want to go there if you win $1,000 of alternative income.

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1: That's an interesting way to look at it, that Kurt Cobain shouldn't be defined by his death. I'm Mike Jones. That's what Kelly Caitlin said. She's an author that just put out a new book, Kurt Cobain, Forever in Bloom. And she's telling different stories from his life. There's new stuff we don't know about there either. Kurt Cobain, Forever in Bloom. I want to check that out for sure.

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1: If there's a chance, you should go for it and never say never about things. I'm Mike Jones. 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So many people say, oh, I don't enter things. I never win. 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And hey, never say never about fun getting back together. I mean, I don't think it'll ever happen, but never say never. It could.

Alt 96.1. I wonder how long Noah Kahan has had to keep hush-hush about this for. I'm Mike Jones. He's got a new song coming out tomorrow. It's called Draw You Out. It's going to be a part of The Hunger Games, Sunrise on the Reaping, the soundtrack for the new Hunger Games movie, which that's been in production for a while. It's finally coming out in November. But Noah Kahan had to know about this song and all the business and everything forever and ever. See, this is why I couldn't do stuff like that. I'm a big blabbermouth. Mike Jones, I can't keep secrets. Well, watch out for Noah Kahan's next new song tomorrow. We've got his latest new song now, Doors.

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I'm Mike Jones. 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
1: As busy as they are, the Foo Fighters, they always find time to do more and go that extra mile for us. 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

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I understand we're all busy. We got this, that, and a whole bunch going on. Don't miss out, though, on Linkin Park if you're a fan. I'm Mike Jones. Their movie Unshatter is out. Came out yesterday. It's going to be out for a couple days only in theaters. If you want to see it, unshattermovie.com. You can find out where it's playing and everything.

Alt 96.1, the alternative rock station. I hope Patrick Stump's Marvel business isn't going to take up all of his time and bring him away from Fallout Boy. I'm Mike Jones, because the new Halloween special just recently came out, Spidey and the Avengers Halloween Team Up. It's on Disney Plus now. Patrick did a bunch of music for it also. He voiced one of the villains in there, Jack O'Lantern, and maybe he's going to be back for more stuff down the road. But we also want Fallout Boy stuff, Patrick, so you got to figure out how to balance the two. It's too much talent with Patrick Stump, quite honestly. Stargazing, Mal Smith.

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1: With Breaking Benjamin and Julia Wolf's new one, In My Room, and everything, I'd say we're starting October sounding pretty good. Thanks for hanging out. I'm Mike Jones. And also be pretty good if you started October by winning $1,000. Alternative income begins on Monday. We'll have 9 chances a day every weekday to win a grand. You got to do 2 things. 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
1: 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Kills me.

the alternative rock station, Alt 96.1. What's going on? It's Alex Mack. I was driving earlier today, and I'm just going to see if you can help me out with this. I saw somebody who had a license plate, like, cover that said at the top, Abracadabra, and then underneath it, it said, Magicians Make the Real Magic, or something like that. Is there, like, a secret ring of magicians in the area that I don't know about? Like, if so, can you point me their direction? I feel like I need to learn a new card trick or something. I

0: Alt-96.1, the alternative rock station. I mean, look, we're more than halfway through the week. I basically feel like Thursday is essentially Friday, so I'm kind of in weekend mode a little early. Hey, that's you too. Let me know what else you want to hear. Just open the free iHeartRadio app. Sorry, I never said I was a good influence. Just, you know, tap the microphone button, tell me your name, where you're listening from, obviously, whatever your request is. You can hit send, and that talk back message or request comes right to me here in the studio.
1: Beck. You got to ride. The Ride Lonesome Tour.

96.1, your rock alternative. I know a lot of the U.S. has been dealing with that big storm, the nor'easter and all that. I did see, and I don't know if this is like a good that came out of that, but off the coast of Nantucket, like the island, apparently that storm unearthed fragments from a 19th century shipwreck. If I lived in that area, you better believe I'd be like,

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1: 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Breathe in, breathe out. 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

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What's going on? It's Alex Mack. 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

The alternative rock station, Alt-96.1. What's going on? It's Alex Mack. Now, I've never been the kind of person who likes to look up an artist's set list before the show. I know a lot of people like go to that website and they want to know what songs, you know, are going to be at the show that night. I think it ruins the surprise. That being said, I do love it when people who are like following tours post the merch beforehand. Like that way you can plan ahead and kind of like budget and not panic when you get to the front of the merch booth. I saw recently somebody posted the merch from Phoebe Bridgers' tour, and it looks incredible. It's her new one right now. It's called Lost Boys.

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96.1, the alternative rock station. I feel like I shouldn't have to remind you this, but just in case you're flying soon, you're not allowed to vape on an airplane. It's Alex Mack. I saw a post recently. It was like actual audio recordings from a flight attendant, like talking to the tower or whatever coming in. She asked for the police to meet them at the gate because someone was vaping in the bathroom. So while you may be, you know, struggling on the flight, ready to get off and hit the vape or whatever, not worth meeting up with the cops when you land.

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Alt 96.1. What's going on? It's Alex Mack. 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

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Okay, it's officially spooky season, first day of October, so I'm going to be talking a lot about, like, my favorite scary movies, of which I have many opinions, but I was just recommended watching The Exorcist, like, in a different way that I've never done before. Please tell me you've seen the original Exorcist. If not, let's fix that first. But apparently the pro move is to watch the first one and then go directly to the third one, which I'll admit, I haven't seen yet.

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What's going on? It's Alex Mack. I saw that, I guess, last week there was a National Punctuation Day, which is very specific. And the only reason I bring this up is because I'm such a crazy person about like proper grammar and like spelling and punctuation. Then when I see people texting and it's all over the place, I'm like immediately thinking that's a red flag. And I know that's a me problem, but if you're like me, I just want you to know you can celebrate National Punctuation Day any day.

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It's Alex Mack here. 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
1: Well, I certainly didn't win the Powerball. I don't know about you. It's Alex Mack. I will say, though, it's probably good timing because if I did win, you know, part of that $409 million or whatever it is, there's no way I'm spending that, like, responsibly, especially seeing the Cage Elephants playing the halftime show at the NFL game in Munich. I would buy those tickets so fast.

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Hey, what's up? It's Alex Mack. Now, I just want to give you a little heads up. A lot of new music on your new music show, which I understand, like, that maybe sounds counterintuitive. I just mean more new songs. I'm trying to switch up the playlist as much as I can for you to introduce you to as many new songs and artists as possible. But hey, I got the new one from these guys, Temper City, up on the show tonight. So hang out for that. Emerging Alt is here.

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What's going on? 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

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I was kind of surprised to read this. It's Alex Mack. I guess Starbucks is closing like hundreds of locations across North America this week, which I'm not like the biggest Starbucks guy. I mean, I try to make my coffee at home because I don't know about you, but I'm not spending $8 on a latte. That being said, I do mess with that like pumpkin cream cold foam, the thing they got going on. That I'm willing to pay top.

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1: We've seen this new Instagram feature. Yeah, it's bad news if you're into stalking your ex. It's Alex Mack. 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And you can search and see if they've been watching your stories, which I wouldn't recommend. 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

Alt-96.1, your rock alternative. I finally went back and watched some footage from the Foo Fighters opening for AC/DC in St. Louis. Dude, what a legendary show to be at. Like, that's a ticket stub I would hold on to for forever. Hey, it's one of the new ones from the Foo Fighters right now. The song's called Window.

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What's going on? It's Alex Mack. I know, I've been trying to find like some good scary movies to watch on streaming. The issue is I really only have Netflix, which like if you've looked for scary movies on Netflix before, you know that they have just like the most random stuff, like movies I've never heard of. And like the fourth one, I don't know. If you have any recommendations, let me know. Honestly, what I need to do is just start watching the new season of American Horror Story. 13th season, by the way. That's crazy. I can't.

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See, this is why I try to introduce you to like new bands and like early. It's Alex Mack. I host your new music show, Emerging Alt. It's every weeknight at 11, shameless plug, which is where I first played you this band, Buffalo Traffic Jam. Dude, I tried to get tickets to their show near me, already sold out. And like, that's on me. I was playing you this song on the show and still didn't get a ticket, so better get ahead next time. It's fool's gold.

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Hey, what's going on? It's Alex Mack. Now, look, when I do your night show, I try not to, like, repeat a lot of stuff because I want you to get all, like, the coolest new news and fun facts and, you know, music, all that, right? But I do feel like I can't repeat this enough. Cash is officially back starting on Monday. We're going to have more chances for you to win $1,000. 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

Alt-96.1, the alternative rock station. I won't lie to you, this is a bit of a random thought, but we're friends, right? It's Alex Mack. I was just running around, like, doing errands earlier today before the show, and I saw somebody in real life for the first time in years wearing, like, a matching velour tracksuit with, like, the stripes down the side. I was surprised it wasn't some, you know, written across the butt, but kind of made me think, like, I'm turning 35 next month. This might be my, like, matching tracksuit era. I think I'm ready.

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1: Okay, sorry, I almost missed when I'm supposed to talk to you here. 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He just was like, you're going to lose your streak, and like looked real upset. 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
3: Because my parents are FOB, fresh off the boat. Mm-hmm. So they have a lot of ancient stories. How our last name used to be Ivanchenko. And they were the lords of this caviar empire.
0: Ooh, a caviar empire.
4: Lucky. Had the hookup.
3: And then changed the name, moved here. And
4: boo, why'd they change it?
3: I know. Why can't we go back and be part of this empire?
4: Sure. Yeah.
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1: I don't think it's too early to start thinking about the weekend, right? It's Alex Mack, your host here on iHeartRadio's Emerging Alt. And you know what? Actually, it's definitely not too early because this is a full hour of all new music, which means we're going to take you technically directly into Friday. So hang out. I got new Ed Chill on the show tonight, Steve Lacy, Joyce Manor, Fontaine's DC, new stuff from The Revivalist. We got Death Cab for Cutie, Goose and Muse all coming up. So hang out. Emerging Alt kicks off right now with this new one from In Color. The song's called High.

the alternative rock station, Alt 96.1. My name's Alex Mack, your host here on Emerging Alt, which obviously, like, on this new music show, I want to kind of give you a behind the scenes into a lot of, like, you know, the new releases that we're playing, stories from the bands and artists, but also want to make sure you know when the artists are on tour. That way you can get a ticket before they sell out. Like, this guy, Steve Lacy, kicked off tour earlier this week, officially going through, like, the end of November, so still time to grab a ticket in your area. Steve Lacy right now, it's Oh Yeah. Tomorrow.

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0: My name's Alex Mack, your host here on Emerging Alt. 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But here on Emerging Alt, I want you to like chime in and tell me what you think about the songs. 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Be a part of the show. 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The show's nationwide. 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

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I don't know what Fontaine's DC have in the air, but it's working. It's Alex Mack on Emerging Alt. I have just gotten so many requests for this song, you know, whether it is coming across our free iHeartRadio app or in my DMs at Alex Mack Live. And you know what?

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My name's Alex Mack. I'm your host here on iHeartRadio's Emerging Alt. Sorry, I just was trying not to laugh getting through this. But I know that I'm supposed to be talking about, you know, music and the behind the scenes of stuff and all these stories and things. But every time I hear Death Cab for Cutie, after reading that the lead singer, Ben Gibbard, is like an ultra marathoner, that's all I can think about. Like, I know I should be thinking about the new record and how great the song is, but I'm just like, didn't realize you were also a super athlete. Death Cab right now. This is Stone Over Water.

The alternative rock station, Alt 96.1. My name's Alex Mack, your host here on Emerging Alt. And look, if you've listened to this show, I don't know, literally ever, you know I'm a big lyrics guy. I just kind of dove into the lyrics of this song from Goose. And I was like, okay, wow, this is really profound, actually. And, like, honestly, worth paying attention to the lyrics. I'm talking about, like, sort of the duality of experiencing all this, like, societal dread, but right alongside all this, like, superficial, like, pleasure and distraction that we have going on in life. I don't know. Great concept, great lyrics, great song.

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0: 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My name's Alex Mack. 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I've said this before. It's totally fine. Don't be weird about it. Just add me on Instagram. You can hit me up with your questions or whatever at Alex Mack Live. That's the handle. 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

Alt 96.1, the alternative rock station. Okay, I kind of like this strategy that Temper City has going on right now. It's Alex Mack. I'm your host here on Emerging Alt. This is Temper City right now. Their second release after Self-Aware. It looks like they're doing this thing, this strategy where they're releasing just like one song at a time, kind of teasing us, but clearly working. It's reverse psychology.

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1: This is Emerging Alt. It's your new music show. So, which would explain if you've been listening here on iHeartRadio and you're like, wow, I haven't really recognized many of these songs. But that's because they're all new, and it is my job to put some new music in front of you. You know, show you some new bands and artists. So if you like this, hang out. I do this every weeknight at 11 o'clock. Stuff like this, new from the Linda Lindas.

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1: God, I wish money really did grow on trees. I would go see Collective Soul. 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And some of the tickets started just $49. Isn't that awesome? 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Gonna play Collective Soul after Gigi Perez.

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1: You've listened to the new Switchfoot by now. It's been on repeat as of late. It's not like the songs are brand new, but I think they just really start to set in. You know what I mean? When that happens, I start with Absolution if you haven't, and go from there. This is Tame Impala's new song, Loser.

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2: Anybody have any other interesting ancestors?
3: 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So they have a lot of ancient stories. How our last name used to be Ivanchenko. And they were the lords of this caviar empire.
2: Ooh, a caviar Russia empire.
4: Lucky. Had the hookup.
3: And then we changed the name, moved here. And
4: boo, why'd they change it?
3: 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Why can't we go back and be part of this empire?
4: Sure. 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
4: Oh! Cary Grant.

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1: 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I think Sunday is the last day to catch it anywhere. But chronicles life after Chester Bennington and the road to returning to the stage.

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Invite some friends over, have some drinks, and watch an awesome music festival go down in Vegas. 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
2: Hey, Tammo, happy Friday. Let's do some Flagpole Sitta by Harvey Danger, because it's a dangerous weekend, baby. Have a wonderful one. Bye.
1: Why is it dangerous? Please be careful. Don't do anything. Don't. No. My name is Tammo. We'll certainly play Harvey Danger after Somber. 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
1: Hope you have a fun weekend to look forward to. Finally made it. It's Friday. Know that Monday, regardless, we're coming back with your chance to win $1,000 every hour. So some cash to look forward to. Right now, it's Dominic Fike. The song's called Baby Doll.

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1: All right, I'm going to play two artists back to back that just took the stage in Vegas at our iHeartRadio Music Festival presented by Capital One. The show just a couple weeks ago, and you get to experience from the comfort of your couch or wherever else you like, because it is now streaming on Disney Plus and Hulu. I'm telling you, Weezer's set was awesome. 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

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My name is Tammo, and coming up this morning after 5, The Woody Show will make your life look a whole lot better with Redneck News. 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
1: Menace is going to see if he can eat what Greg is feeding him, only using Greg's feet.
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3: 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I know wieners.
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1: I thought was rage bait, but no. 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My name is Tammo with a new Tame Impala. 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
5: Good morning, Woody.
3: Happy second day of your birthday month, Menace.
4: Yeah, I know.
3: Today is October the 2nd, 2026. And you guys, today is Friday.
6: Yes. Yes. Oh, my God. Oh, my God.
3: Girl.
5: I feel ya.
3: Don't I know. Welcome to the Woody Show. My name is Woody. That is Greg Gorey.
4: Yeah.
3: We got Menace.
4: What is up? Hi.
3: Gina Graham.
7: Hi.
3: There's Seabass. Sammy's here.
8: Hello.
3: Jeff G.
9: Hey.
3: We got Morgan. We got Vaughn. Dumbass Tyler is here. We got Bort. We got Menji. And we got a Friday on our hands, everybody.

0: is here. Now we just got to get through the morning into the weekend as quickly as we can. We got the fail stories. We got the DUIQ coming up for you today. Plenty of stuff to make the time just, you know, whip on by. Thank you for being here. Phones are open, 877-44-WOODY. 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Today, October 2nd, is World Smile Day.
1: Oh, babe.
0: How do they do those things? I've seen, like, the commercials for the dentist where they can basically remodel your mouth in one day.
2: Oh yeah.
0: How's that possible?
2: I think they just put you to sleep and work their butts off.
0: I was thinking, why is it like, if I go in for like a root canal, that's like two visits.
1: Yeah.
0: You know, because you at least got to come back for, you know, they'll do all the work and they'll put the temporary crown on there and you got to come back for the permanent one. But meanwhile, they take someone who looks like they got a donkey mouth. And then within 24 hours.
3: They basically just file down all your teeth like shark teeth and then put caps on them.
2: Yeah. They knock you out and put screws in. Yeah.
4: Well, the screws have to settle.
2: Oh, do they?
4: Yeah. It takes like 6 months. At least for them.
0: Yeah, you got a dental implant, Craig.
1: I sure did.
0: I got a dental implant.
3: I got a dental implant.
2: Yeah, do you have a screw?
1: I have a screw. Yeah, my x-rays look so cool.
2: Yeah. Wow.
1: A screw in my jaw. And it took 6 months of letting
3: it expensive?
1: Set.
2: Wait, so.
1: Oh, it was a fortune, man.
2: Was the screw just out and about for 6 months?
1: Yes.
2: You could feel it and everything?
1: I had a cap that I would wear on top of it.
0: I have a dental implant.
1: But I could take it out and look at the screw.
2: Wow.
0: Today is World Farm Animals Day. It's International Day of Nonviolence, which it's Friday. How pissed can you be?
2: Right.
0: Let's see. We've got International Guardian Angel Day.
2: Aww. What does that mean?
0: I mean, guardian angels?
2: Like
0: someone's kind of maybe looking after you, I guess.
5: Right? The guardian angels, who are the original cart narcs of New York City.
2: Them too, right?
5: Subway narcs.
2: Yeah, exactly.
0: Today is National Custodian Day.
2: Awesome, thank you.
0: National Name Your Car Day, which I've never done.
5: Ugh.
0: I know a lot of people do that.
3: I did in high school. Silver Passion.
0: And then today is National Fried Scallops Day.
2: I don't think I've ever had a fried scallop.
0: Scallops.
2: Seared.
0: I just think of Gordon Ramsay now. Every time I hear scallops or beef Wellington, those two things.
1: Totally.
0: Yeah. This is when Greg called the dentist. Since we're talking about Greg and his dental.
1: This is the birth of.
0: Yeah. I mean, Menace put this together forever ago. He had all these clips of Greg from the show, including And he called a dentist's office.
3: Yeah.
0: And he used the clips on one of those. Remember the soundboard prank calls were so big?
2: They're so funny.
0: That's what Menace did for this one.
6: Dr. Sh- office, this is I may help you.
1: So expensive, it's not even funny.
6: What's too expensive?
1: They basically like squeeze your cheeks and they call that tissue analysis.
6: I'm sorry, who are you trying to speak to?
1: I have a dental implant which looks really cool on the x-rays.
6: Okay.
1: And my dog just had an abscess in his head and it swelled up to the size of a grapefruit. Just glad it didn't happen to me, because if it did, it wouldn't be funny.
6: Hold on 1 second.
1: Yeah.
0: There it is.
6: Who are you holding for?
1: I have a dental implant.
6: Okay, what can I help you with?
1: The average person in the U.S. spent $542, which sounds really low to me.
6: Okay. You need one.
1: Closed your eardrums to me. I have a dental implant.
6: Oh, okay. So you had it done elsewhere?
1: Yeah.
0: Yeah.
6: Okay. Do you want to make an appointment and come in and let him look at it if you have problems with it?
1: Yeah.
6: You said you already have it done, right?
1: Right.
6: You have an implant and you want it removed?
1: Exactly.
6: Why do you want it removed?
1: We're taking the whole staff to Cancun, plus on a cruise they've got gambling.
6: Okay, the only thing that I can just suggest is that if you're having problems with it, to come in and let the doc look at it and decide what needs to be done.
1: That's weird, because they got to pull the tooth, put it in the post, let that heal. Bastards.
0: Yeah, that was it.
1: And then she had enough.
0: Yeah. That's a Woody Show classic right there.
3: Yeah.
2: God, that's funny.
0: 877-44-WOODY. 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We got some more Woody Show for you next. 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
0: Woody, Greg, Menace, Jeannie Grant.
2: Yeah.
0: Phones are open, 877-44-WOODY. 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Send us a text over to 22987. And this is why, man, I have a hard time. I'm like, man, I'm probably going to end up getting burned on this when, you know, people ask for donations or whatever. Mm. You just don't know what to trust. In an AI world, scam-infested world.
2: Yep.
0: And there's a twist to this one. So it's not exactly what you might think when I start telling you what happened here. But it's just another reason where I'm like, you know what? Forget it. And it makes me almost want to write all of them off.
2: Yeah, it makes you super jaded.
0: So story about this elderly couple that had gone viral because their video came out. This 81-year-old guy is lugging around some lost luggage. And the person who made the video went up to him and asked about his story. And the guy replied that he had to take up working again in order to pay for his wife's cancer treatments, right?
3: Okay.
0: So video goes viral. GoFundMe gets set up, raises over $745,000.
3: Sweet.
0: Now, here's the problem. The video was made by the couple's neighbor. And after a little bit of digging, it was discovered that the person behind the camera was actually the couple's daughter. So GoFundMe considered that misrepresentation, said that it violated the terms and conditions, and so they froze the fundraiser, canceled it, and refunded everybody's money, right? So the $745 went back to everybody. So that part's good. Like, at least if GoFundMe figures out that something's weird, you get your money back. It's not just in the wind.
4: Yeah.
0: Here's the other twist of the story. The dad's story is actually true. There were some local news outlets that confirmed the story. So, yes, he went back to work to, you know, pay for his wife's cancer treatments. But the GoFundMe, you know, decision stood. Like, they weren't going to budge because it was...
3: Yeah.
0: Like,
3: it's falsely represented.
0: If the story's real, why do you need all the other fakery?
2: Right.
0: That's where you screwed up.
4: Totally.
0: If it's a legit story, tell the story. And if people want to donate, they'll donate. But to do all the stuff around
2: extra bells
0: it to fake
2: and whistles,
0: it up.
2: Yeah.
4: That ruined it, yeah.
0: Yeah, so the family, they're trying to re-raise the money on a different site.
2: Okay, good luck.
0: And so far, they've gotten over $300,000.
2: I mean, they do have good luck.
3: Damn.
0: But again, like, just the fakery was just unnecessary.
2: Yeah.
3: Right.
0: And that makes people distrusting of all the stuff, even when, in this case, this guy really was working again to pay for his wife's cancer treatment. So, legit need.
4: Yeah.
0: You don't need the fakery.
4: Right. Mm. We're all so jaded now.
0: What the hell do we believe?
4: I don't know.
0: 877-44-WOODY. Text us over to 22987. It is The Woody Show.

0: okay,
1: not
0: the
1: saying.
0: Other 0.01%. Okay. However we grew up hearing it, it's not wrong to the people who grew up with that phrase.
2: Right. No, that was never the point. The point was it's wrong because it's not the phrase, right? That part's wrong. We're not saying that you didn't hear it that way.
3: Yeah.
2: But what you thought it was. But, we believe that you heard that as a kid.
0: It is the phrase to people who grew up hearing the squeaky wheel gets the oil.
2: Gina. Yes, and those people are wrong.
0: Okay. Then you know what? Right. Case closed.
2: Hold on. What's not to understand about
3: you're,
2: that?
3: You're well, being...
4: I'm getting...
3: No. I see you and I hear you. But I didn't shut down that portion
2: right.
3: of it.
0: Shutting down that portion. No.
2: It is wrong.
0: Well, Sammy, would you like to jump in?
2: No, don't.
4: Uh-oh.
2: No.
0: What do you mean? No. Speaking of shutting down.
2: We're talking to you.
0: Well, sure. Menace is talking.
5: I grew up hearing oil as well.
2: Right.
3: But she wasn't the one getting mega
2: defensive.
5: No, but we did look it up, yeah. and the dictionary said both are correct. And you guys, because you had never heard oil before, said, no, it's not a thing.
2: No, we didn't.
0: I feel like I'm on Thorazine right now.
2: I'm going to move on from it because we weren't saying it wasn't a thing. We were saying the thing that you knew or that you heard was incorrect because that's not what the phrase is.
0: Got it.
2: Like,
0: got it.
2: Right. That's it.
3: We heard the reason.
0: Sounds good.
2: Like the squeaky wheel gets the jelly is a Kansas thing, I guess. I don't know.
0: No, never heard that in my life because that's not
2: right.
0: a thing.
2: But if I had heard that, like you would say,
3: would
2: no,
3: say that's right.
0: But
3: no,
0: many
3: that's
0: people, not, that's but many people texted and said, right. no, I grew up that way too. So we're all wrong, and we can all accept that.
2: Okay. Well, every country has different expressions for things, right?
0: Uh-huh. Like for example, are you sure?
2: Quitting something cold turkey mm-hmm. that came from Canada. Have your cake and eat it too. That came from England.
3: I've always hated that expression.
4: Why?
2: What, have your cake and eat it too?
3: Yeah, it's just dumb. Like, let's say
2: you have cake and not eat it?
3: Yeah. Right. You have the cake. But I don't get to eat it.
2: So
3: what?
2: These are some expressions that you'll hear here that people in other countries don't get.
0: Okay.
2: So they're not understanding. Plead the fifth, which makes sense.
0: Yeah. Right? That's not part of their court system.
2: Right. That makes sense that it would make, you know, perfect
3: make
2: sense,
3: no
2: to
3: sense
2: to people
3: that,
2: here, yeah. but the other place, okay.
3: Yeah.
2: Which obviously means to remain quiet.
3: Right.
2: Putting lipstick on a pig.
3: People don't get that?
2: No.
0: It seems pretty easy.
3: So, self-explanatory.
2: To make superficial changes in an attempt at making something more favorable.
0: It's not changing the...
2: dress it up or you know, whatever.
0: The right. foundation of the problem.
2: Riding shotgun is another expression that only people here understand.
0: That makes sense because that was from like covered wagons and stuff.
2: Is that what that means?
0: Yeah. Like the...
2: I never understood.
0: The person driving the covered wagon...
2: I didn't know the origin.
0: ...drives it and then the person next to them sits shotgun for any wayward... criminal activity.
2: Makes sense.
0: Well, yeah.
4: Where that I came sense. From, we said we word.
0: Okay.
3: We word?
2: Yeah. Wayward?
4: Yeah.
0: We I think word. He was trying a funny.
2: No, jump on the bandwagon word. Is an expression that we only understand here. So, you know, to support what's already popular.
0: Okay.
2: You know, jump on the bandwagon. In the nosebleeds.
3: Oh, okay.
0: I thought everyone would understand. Like you're
2: like
0: so
2: the highest,
0: high
2: cheapest
0: up,
2: seats.
0: Yeah. You're so high up your nosebleeds.
2: Mm. Yeah. Green thumb. Means you're great at gardening.
4: Yeah.
2: You say that here, people know what you're talking about. You say that other places, they might look at you funny.
0: But also, if somebody randomly said, what is having a green thumb? I'd be like, I don't know.
4: Yeah.
0: Like, that's not intuitive.
3: You're good with plants.
2: But much like our back and forth on the squeaky wheel gets the sounding like a broken record. Sounding like a broken record.
0: Oh, that's
2: repetitive.
0: Yeah.
2: Makes sense here, but other people don't really understand.
3: We're not the only ones with records.
2: Break a leg. Break a leg.
0: Yeah.
2: What's the origin of that? Where'd
4: Isn't
2: that come
4: that
2: from?
4: Like theater talk?
0: It is.
3: It is. It's bad luck to say good luck. So you say something bad like break a leg.
0: Yeah. And I've also heard that it comes from being in a cast, like the cast of a show. Oh. So you're breaking your leg.
5: I thought it was that they
2: so
5: used
2: cute.
5: To clap with their feet. And so it was break a leg because they would stomp like as an applaud to the performance.
3: Let's go with that.
0: That's cute.
3: I like that one.
2: Expressions we only understand here. You said somewhere else they wouldn't understand. Shoot the breeze. Like, you know, we're just shooting the breeze.
3: Chat.
4: Okay.
0: That one doesn't really make sense.
3: It doesn't.
2: Gossip it, you know.
0: Yeah, but like, what are we shooting the breeze?
2: Shooting the breeze. I don't know.
3: I've heard it.
2: Yeah.
3: Don't know the origin.
2: Yeah. I do love, and somebody on the text had said, oh man, I love the new game. Because this whole argument came out of our game of Battle Craps.
0: Yeah. Mm-hmm.
2: And they said they love any game that involves us and results in us arguing over stupid stuff.
0: So any game.
2: Yeah.
0: So all games.
2: Yeah, because we can't have anything where it doesn't just devolve into arguments.
4: Yeah. Oh, my favorite is when we start arguing on how even to play the game. Not even the answers.
3: Oh, yeah.
4: Like, we're in the middle of, like, you know.
2: But doesn't, I mean, it's midway. Been a long time since I've played board games, but I seem to remember doing that.
3: Oh, yeah.
2: When

0: I was growing up and we would be playing and people would argue over the rules and someone had to break the rules out. No, no, listen.
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9: So, you've been taking one of these little pink pills daily?
10: Yeah.
9: And you feel?
10: Uh-huh. And more.
9: More? Huh. I didn't think we could feel like that again at our age.
10: Oh, get ready, girl.
9: Ooh la la.
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1: 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Text us 22987. And a text poll. Are you for this or against it? Would you do this?
2: Okay.
1: I was reading a story about how more and more restaurants are asking people to put their phone into a lockable pouch.
3: At a restaurant?
1: Like the same way that you would do
3: at a concert.
1: Now, the only person I know that might be for this would be Greg Gorey.
3: You would think.
1: Because he really enjoys the whole restaurant experience.
3: Yeah, I do.
1: He enjoys, you know, the socialization, the company that he's with.
3: Right, that's the event.
1: And to sit there, and you've always been very critical of how, like, you know, Menace and his wife will be sitting at the same table at a restaurant, not speaking to each other,
3: both
1: just
3: on their phones.
1: Head down on their phones.
3: Yeah.
1: You're the only person I know that I think might be for it.
4: Well, before you answer, can I tell you what I think your answer is going to be, Greg?
3: Sure.
4: I think you're not going to be for it because you don't like to be told what to do.
2: Yeah, I was going to say, what is this police state that makes us put our phones in a bag?
3: Right. Like, I get it at a concert or a comedy show, but at a restaurant, you might have an emergency. You might have something business related. They can't tell you not to have your phone with you.
1: I mean, they can.
3: I guess they can do anything they want, and you just wouldn't go.
1: So there are people that are doing different things. Like, some people are offering rewards for people who voluntarily give up their phone. One restaurant's offering a free bottle of wine, Greg.
2: Greg, take my phone.
3: Take it.
4: I have two phones,
1: There's
4: actually.
1: Even, like, on the fast food side, some Chick-fil-A's are offering a free ice cream to keep your phone locked away.
2: What do they care?
3: Yeah, right.
1: I think they're just encouraging people to, you know, socialize.
3: Be more social.
1: Yeah, person-to-person interaction.
3: Okay. How long are you spending at Chick-fil-A?
1: Other places are just putting up signs about their phone ban, saying that they'll ask a guest to leave if they refuse to do it.
2: Really? Everybody calm down.
3: Strict.
1: I thought the restaurant business is hard enough, right?
2: I know.
4: Yeah.
1: According to the article, phones are the new cigarette.
4: Okay.
1: And that's why you're seeing these bans.
2: Wait, but the whole cigarette thing was it was bothering other people. Is this because it's bothering other people?
4: No.
1: Maybe. I mean, people like being on their phones or, you know, watching videos and sharing. I don't know.
4: People being smug about it. Can I act how I would act if I showed up to the restaurant and they told me this?
3: Yeah.
4: Here we go. Hi, nice to meet you. Oh, I can't have my phone. All right, have a good day.
1: Yeah.
4: Bye.
1: Yeah, but are you for it or against it? Some people are going to be for it.
3: Yeah.
1: Like, just because they like the idea of it. You know, people like being on their, you see that a lot now. It's like, you know, there's a video of like a concert and everybody's got their phones out and the comments are just filled. People are like, oh my God, put the phones away and just enjoy the show.
3: I support it, but it should be self-imposed.
4: Yeah. Right. Can I say I'm against it?
1: For it or against it, let us know on the text over to 22987.
4: You go anywhere else in the world, everyone eats without their phone.
2: Yeah.
4: If they could do it, we could do it.
1: See, if other countries can do it, Greg.
3: If they can do it,
1: they're faster than we are.
2: Yeah, better countries, Greg.
1: It is the Woody Show.

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2: All right, a couple things from the After Hours voicemail, 877-44-WOODY. This guy's got another recommendation for us. We had our recommendations on different things, like our best recommended, best like buys. And that's still posted on thewoodyshow.com, right?
3: Yeah, right there at thewoodyshow.com. We'll just keep updating the list.
2: Yeah, because people ask us all the time for those things. Somebody asked us another common question. We had a friend of mine that was on a number of years ago who gave up drinking, and he just quit cold turkey. And he was one of the most hardcore alcoholics that I've known, and he just quit. And he hasn't had a drink in, I don't even know how many years it's been. It's been like 7 years.
4: Wow.
2: 8 years, maybe even longer. And the name of the book is Alcohol Lied to Me, and it's something Beck, right? Craig Beck?
5: I believe it's Craig Beck. Oh, there's
2: the book
5: right there.
2: We still have the book in the studio. He swears by this book and how it changed his whole relationship with alcohol.
4: Unbelievable.
2: Yeah. So because somebody had texted over to us and said that they're trying to get a handle on it.
6: Mm-hmm.
2: So good luck with that. Woody, what's the name of the book about alcoholics? Blah blah blah blah blah. Thank you, love you guys. I want to beat this. All right, well,
6: wow. Yeah,
3: good luck, man. Good
4: and Greg just passed me a note saying, quitter.
6: No, it says I'll never read that book.
3: Yeah,
2: but he doesn't want to ruin it.
6: No, exactly.
3: Also, try Zepbound, man. Right. It makes you want less alcohol.
2: Another recommendation, After Hours voicemail, 877-44-WOODY.
7: Hi. Woody, I feel your pain when it comes to trying to get those oil stains out of my t-shirts. I'm a slob as well. But the one thing you need to look for isn't really a stain remover so much. It's something called crud cutter.
2: Oh.
7: And it's, I don't know what it is. My mother-in-law showed it to me. She sprayed it on my old shirts that had old stains on it that I thought were long gone. And they came out. It was perfect. Crud cutter. K-R-U-D-K-U-T-T-E-R. Check it out.
2: Not to be confused with turd cutter.
4: Totally different thing. Completely different.
5: I've seen it. Getting rid of graffiti though.
4: Well, there's a power washing window one. There's a stain lifter.
2: I've heard you put it into the power washer, Greg.
6: Okay.
2: Fun. Yeah, you can add it to that.
4: There's a caulk remover.
2: Oh yeah.
6: Caulk.
4: Rust
6: caulk?
4: Remover.
2: I like how deliberate you were.
4: I tried my best.
2: With
6: how you
2: said that.
6: The other one.
2: Caulk remover.
3: No, I legit thought it was caulk.
4: It has an L in it.
3: Oh.
2: Yeah.
3: Who knew?
6: That's how you say it.
2: C-A-U-L-K, right? Is that how you spell it?
4: Yeah.
2: Did I get that right?
6: Caulk.
2: Wow.
4: Good job.
2: Look at that. Yeah. Because the stuff that I had, that oil stain stuff, wasn't great.
4: No. Well, let's not give up on it.
2: I'm not giving up on it yet. I'm not totally giving up on it yet. 877-44-WOODY. I know this came up recently. I don't remember. Well, you know why? Because one of the holidays was Confucius Day.
4: Oh, yeah.
2: And we were talking about all those old things that people used to say all the time, the little Confucius sayings. And All right.
8: My all-time favorite. my all-time favorite Confucius Day joke is... It's so true. Okay. Confucius say, man with itchy butt have smelly finger. That was it.
2: All right, bye.
4: I like how happy it made him.
2: See, it brings joy. It brings an eye roll from Seabass, but it brings him joy.
5: I told you I like Confucius say stuff. I literally said that.
2: But like, are you being, I don't know when to take you seriously and when he's joking, especially on something like that.
3: Is it okay to say I'm not getting?
6: Really?
2: What, the Confucius stuff?
3: Yeah.
5: Do you remember those?
2: Do you know who Confucius is?
6: You can say that.
2: Do you know who Confucius is? Well, then look it up and then tell me if it still doesn't make sense.
3: Okay.
2: Look up who Confucius is.
4: That's an important part.
3: Oh, you want me to do that now or later?
2: Oh, whenever.
6: So do it next month.
0: Yeah. Coming up next on The Woody Show. Maybe it'll be something like...
9: We're just getting lit. You know what I'm saying? I'm just getting up, enjoying myself.
0: Or something much darker.
2: Yeah, forget it. I'll just die. Who cares?
5: Have you taken like a bunch of photos now so that your daughter can put those up at her wedding when you're gone?
2: Yeah.
5: My dad would have loved to have been here.
2: Yeah, exactly.
5: But he said F it.
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2: Menace is going to see if he can eat what Greg is feeding him, only using Greg's feet.
6: Let's do a cocktail weenie.
10: Put it in my mouth.
6: All right, I got it.
4: Get a good one.
2: All right, here we go.
6: Oh, core strength.
10: That's not a weenie.
6: What is it? What are you talking about?
10: No, something's off. No, what is that?
11: What is it?
6: It's the wiener.
11: Your wiener or the wiener?
2: No, it's not his wiener.
11: That is not the wieners, dude. I know wieners.
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2: I'm just right, put the whole thing in there.
3: Ow!
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6: Tons of sports stuff, starting with Haruki Murakami. Haruki Murakami, he plays for the White Sox, and he is a... he is a sound drop machine, a sound bite machine. They moving on to the playoffs, champagne flying, and yep. The NBC sports anchor in the locker room knows exactly who to go to because she gets answers like this.
7: Hey, guys, tell me, what are you feeling right now?
8: 100! Yeah, 100! Oh, I am Japanese! Oh, I'm drunk!
9: I'm drunk.
8: Yeah, yesterday, maybe hungover!
7: Tomorrow hungover!
8: Yes! No, yesterday, tomorrow! Yeah, sorry! I don't speak English.
10: Oh, my God. I love her.
6: Nice.
10: Love it.
6: So much excitement that they know.
9: I'm drunk.
7: Hey, guys, tell me, what are you feeling right now?
8: 100. Yeah, 100. Oh, I'm Japanese. I'm drunk. Yeah, yesterday, maybe hungover.
7: Tomorrow hungover.
8: Yes. No, yesterday, tomorrow. Yeah, sorry. I don't speak English.
6: But he knows drunk, and he knows yesterday, today, tomorrow.
10: He knows what he needs to know.
6: He's getting on.
11: Dude.
12: He knows he's feeling 100.
11: Yeah, he's living life and partying.
13: I'm drunk.
6: I support that.
11: This week in audio.
6: So let's say you're Fox Chicago and you're on board one of those converted school buses at the tailgate. This is in case this is the Green Bay Bears game, obviously, from the past weekend. And you're interviewing drunk people and it's fun and ha ha ha and whatever. Do you expect this to happen from Bears fans?
14: Oh, what do we think about the game tonight?
6: Oh, that was an F the Packers, to which the reporter said, come on, dude, really?
11: Yeah, I'm okay with it.
10: I mean, that's how all Bears fans feel.
11: Yeah, well, I'm all right with it.
6: I get it, but like, yeah, come on. Like, he's there, you're having fun. This wasn't a 21-year-old frat boy. This was a dude well into his 30s.
11: Okay.
6: And he thinks he's being cool by screaming the F word on live TV.
11: Probably even think about it.
6: Greg Gregory.
11: I don't know.
13: My answer would be, you're not thinking about it, then think about it. You can control yourself.
6: Yeah, this wasn't caught like in the background somewhere.
13: Yeah.
6: The camera's on. The guy's all going, hey, how's it going? What do you think?
13: But also they say, no, like, you know, know the audience. Like, he's in that atmosphere, so it's not unexpected. It's
11: right. I just, this overreaction to when people hear a word they're not supposed to hear.
6: It's not an overreaction.
11: Just because it's on television.
6: It's not an overreaction. You know? It's a goddamn adult for 2 seconds.
11: All right, well, why did you have to say it that way?
6: Because
11: I'm asking you that question. I'll ask you that question. Well, why would you have to say that? Why would you have to say it that way?
6: Because I'm scolding another adult. I'm not celebrating the Bears.
11: All right, well, I think if you're talking about the other team, effing Packers or effing whatever, if I said the effing Ravens, that would fit.
6: But
13: you're making the argument to be a goddamn adult.
6: Yes, thank you.
11: Yeah. All right. 877-44-WOODY. 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
1: Hey, yeah.
0: Woody, Greg, Menace, mm-hmm. Gina Grand.
2: Hi.
0: Phones 877-44-WOODY. Text over to 22987. Menace.
1: Yes.
0: This story could not be more for you.
1: Okay. All right.
0: All right. You ask about athletes. There's only like a small handful that he can even name. One of those people is Jose Canseco.
1: Yes. Oh, yeah. Love Jose Canseco. Him.
0: Former baseball star Jose Canseco. Mm-hmm.
1: Yep.
0: He is being talked about because he shared some unusual beliefs. He was on a podcast.
1: Oh, yeah.
0: And he is saying that he is completely convinced mm-hmm. that Bigfoot exists.
2: Oh,
1: all right.
2: Oh,
1: sweet.
0: And that aliens have visited Earth. Tell awesome. Me this is not the perfect story for Menace.
1: Dude,
0: totally.
2: It couldn't be better.
1: Jose, let's kick it, man.
0: All right. So asked to rate different conspiracy theories, Jose Canseco gave Bigfoot a 10 out of 10. Mm-hmm. Said he believes there is an unknown species the government is hiding.
2: Oh, okay.
0: He also said that he believes that some celebrities use body doubles for security and that Atlantis once existed.
2: Oh, okay. Yeah,
1: dude.
2: He has a lot to
1: there
2: say.
1: There was a contest.
0: He's less sure, by the way, about yeah. the moon landing being fake. So you and Jose Canseco differ on that one. He gave that one a 5 out of 10.
2: Okay. Oh, you have to convince him. Mm-hmm.
0: Yeah.
1: They had a contest like, I don't know, maybe 6 months ago where you get to hang out with Jose Canseco for the day. I didn't win, though.
0: Yeah, he rejected some other theories, including claims that professional sports are scripted or that teams deliberately tank games.
1: Yes.
0: So he did not believe that at all.
2: That's where he draws the line.
3: Interesting. Uh-huh.
0: Yeah. But Bigfoot and aliens.
3: Yeah, sure.
1: Dude, rip.
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1: Show. Here we go, right back over to Seabass as we continue on with the week in audio.
2: Got some Menace stuff in honor of his birthday month.
3: Oh, ooh, thank you.
2: So, Menace, tell us why we should care who Alex Earle is.
3: Alex Earle, you shouldn't, but she is very,
2: why
3: very
2: do you know
3: popular.
2: Who she is?
4: Why do you care about her?
3: Yeah, she's in this just like the entertainment realm for some reason. She got famous for doing Get Ready With Me videos of like fashion and stuff like that on TikTok in college, and then she just became widely popular.
2: Because she's hot.
3: And she's good looking. And Ashley Dupree is her stepmom now, if you're like old head. And
2: okay, let's go
3: politics.
2: Ahead and pause right there. Yeah. this is something, she's doing interviews now, and I hate her.
1: Who?
2: Alex Earle is.
1: Okay.
3: Yeah.
2: Alex
1: Who's
2: Earle.
1: The other person that you were talking about?
3: Ashley Dupree.
1: I'm an old head, Greg.
3: Yeah. I don't know that is. If you're really into politics, it was probably about 20 years ago, Ashley Dupree was a call girl that got a politician in trouble.
4: Oh, Elliot Spitzer.
3: Yeah, and he had
1: to
3: resign.
1: Oh.
3: And now she is the stepmom of Alex Earle, who is widely popular. And then she had like this falling out with the Caller Daddy podcast realm. Yeah, because she's not actually that interesting.
1: Well, a lot of those people who are, quote, influencers aren't that interesting.
2: Well, she's on every damn Netflix promo I see.
3: She does have a television show with the rest of her family, which hit, like, top three on Netflix.
2: Well, she also has this in common with Menace.
5: Okay. What's the last book you read?
6: I've never read a book. Like, maybe Dr. Seuss.
2: Okay. Well, wow. Menace,
3: and
2: your voice sounds so different.
4: That's your girl.
1: Animal.
3: Yeah, we have that in common, but
1: if that would have been, like, just a read a quote, who said it, I would have said Menace.
2: Just garble the voice. I've never read a book.
3: A multimillionaire, though.
5: What's the last book you read?
6: I've never read a book. Like, maybe Dr. Seuss.
2: I'll address that point as well, because it comes up all the time. Well, I got more money than you. I would not want to be Britney Spears. And she has more money than I'll ever make in my entire life. I would not want to switch places with her
3: at all. Yeah, but Alex Earle, I mean, even though I don't find her that interesting, she's still a normal person. You know, so it's not like Britney Spears where, like, I don't even know what planet she's on right now. You know, so, like, Alex has that going for her. She's rumored to have dated Tom Brady, and you know she's in.
2: Well,
3: basically at every event that I ever want to go to. You know, so she's not she's not living a bad life.
1: No, she's living the life Menace wants.
4: Yeah, exactly.
1: She wants to date Tom Brady.
2: I want money.
1: Menace wants to date Tom Brady. Menace wants to go to these things.
2: Menace, did you ever consider being a young hot chick with big boobs?
1: Yeah, have you thought about that?
3: I've tried, dude.
1: Easy,
3: but not working.
1: All right. This week in audio.
2: Speaking of lady news, ladies, Sam, we just talked about menstrual cups quite a bit with Sammy.
4: Uh-huh.
2: There's another option, and Raven from That's So Raven
4: can
2: tell us about this new option for how to deal with your lady time of the month.
7: Mm-hmm. I am obsessed with the menstrual cycle diaper. I'm not getting the same
8: types of periods
7: that I did when I was younger. They have mellowed out. The pain is in different areas of my body now. And being that I stopped sticking things inside of me, and I'm just able to wear a diaper throughout the day.
1: I would much rather stick something inside of me.
3: Diaper doesn't sound
1: very hot. That.
7: So.
1: Than a diaper.
3: Here we go.
9: No, she's calling them diapers, but they do have these like period panties that are just like panties that can kind of soak things up
1: Are they thick like a diaper?
9: Yeah. No, it's still underwear. It's almost like it's similar to having a pad on, I guess, but the pad is essentially built into the underwear.
2: I'm looking at them. What's the one you give older kids? Slip-ons or slip-ups?
7: Yeah, they
1: pull-ups.
9: Slip-ups.
2: It's basically that for women.
4: Yeah, and like back in the day, I mean, they had like basically suspenders with like underwear and pads. Yeah. So this is still an improvement, but no thank you.
3: It sounds like the stuff that you put on your dog when it has a period.
9: The
10: day we wore diapers in the studio, I thought they were shockingly comfortable.
3: No way.
1: But they're all bulky.
10: They were totally
3: bulky.
1: I mean, they were more comfortable than I anticipated them being. Do I want to wear one?
10: No.
1: Or would I go like,
10: not going to become a diaper wearer.
7: We need my diaper.
10: But they were shockingly comfortable.
2: Greg, would you consider, as a follow-up experiment, wearing period diapers and then seeing if they'll hold the liquid of a...
1: That'd be too much because there's not a lot of liquid periods.
10: I failed at going number one into the diaper.
7: Oh, you did?
10: I couldn't physically make it happen.
2: Yep. Shy.
10: Yeah.
2: Well, here's what Raven's. I guess she has a lesbian lover or wife.
10: Yes, she does.
2: Here's her.
1: She's a well-known lesbian.
2: Yeah. Here's her wife's,
10: major
2: wife's reaction to her period diapers.
7: Babes, how do you feel when I walk around the house just in my diaper? It doesn't make you go.
8: No, I'm like, she's on her period. Understood.
7: Look at me. I'm in my diaper.
2: Ugh.
1: Okay.
2: Oh, no. Exactly.
10: Oh, my God.
1: See what I mean? There's too many podcasts.
2: Yeah, exactly. Mm-hmm. And that's the number one sign that they don't have anything interesting to say is they just start singing stuff.
4: Well, but also she's talking to her wife, so I think she's slipping up on, that's like probably how they talk to each other in their house.
2: Yeah, I could never.
10: Like, oh, while wearing a diaper.
1: It kind of sounds like Greg and Mario.
4: Yeah, right.
10: Probably.
1: They talk all cutesy to each other.
2: I'm cheating
1: in a different language.
10: Oh, yeah, well, we invent words. Yeah, sure. Yeah.
1: Give us an example.
10: Hoi!
1: Yeah, I know, but like, give us an example of like.
10: We say kiat a lot.
2: Yeah. Let's say Mario walked in his adult diaper.
4: Ew.
10: Well, like, you know, just the standards. Like, what do you want to do tonight? Nothing. I just want to be lasers. Right. Stuff like that. We don't do baby voices. Yeah. We don't make up baby voices.
2: Have you tried that new flavor of Magic Shell, Greg? Was it McDonald's?
1: No, he's talking like Stevie Wonder Good, right?
10: Yeah. Stevie Wonder Good, yeah.
1: Yeah. Or it's McDonald's.
10: So, yeah, because it means you're loving it.
1: I'm loving it.
10: Yeah.
1: Yeah. Yeah. All right. This week in audio.
2: Greg, are you hyped? Are you hyped up? Are you excited? You think that it will be McDonald's, the newest Netflix documentary, the one about Matthew Perry?
10: I only heard about it.
8: I said, God, you can do anything you want to me. Just please make me famous.
11: I got a phone call.
12: Hello?
11: And I instantly knew my whole life was going to change.
8: But God did not forget the other part.
1: Yeah.
2: The ketamine. Yeah.
10: You know, am I excited? Sure. Will I watch it? Yes. But I'm not ripping out for it. I feel like I know everything I need to know about Matthew Perry.
4: Yeah.
10: I'm borderline over it.
1: See, this is what, okay, remember we were talking about like
4: Dolly?
1: There'd be like a death or whatever. At what point is like, all right, we get it.
10: Right.
1: I'm definitely there with Matthew Perry.
10: I've seen like, many interviews with him. He's discussing his sobriety and his battles.
1: It's a sad story. Absolutely. Sad ending to an otherwise really great life. When you think about
10: what a life that he threw away.
1: Yeah.
10: So will I watch it? Of course.
1: Yeah.
10: Duh. But not excited.
1: All right. This week in audio.
2: Speaking of Dolly, did you know that she's just opening a new museum? And she has recorded a message for that, obviously, before she died.
10: Okay.
2: And she has a hotel in Nashville. There's a new wing that's being opened. And I think that they did something a little weird with the imaging, knowing that she's dead now and it's like Halloween time. So this is her telling people like, hey, come welcome to my new museum and my hotel.
13: Hi, everybody. It's Dolly. And I am so proud to invite you to my Life of Many Colors Museum opening right here in the heart of Nashville at my Songteller Hotel. Tickets are now available. So come on, be a part of the journey.
2: I did that, by the way.
9: I was like, that is no way they did that.
1: Yeah, I knew.
2: That did come out 2 days

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0: 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Woody Show here.
1: Yeah.
0: Woody, Greg, hey. Menace, Gina Grad, Seabass, Sammy. Phones are open. 877-44-WOODY. You can send us a text over to 22987. Story about these two teenage douchebags in South Carolina who decided to hop on a train for a nice little late-night joyride.
2: Oh. Mm-hmm.
0: Except they were going to do the driving. Broke into the train yard, hopped onto the train, and tried to start it up. And they're like, I don't know what to do with these things. But they just went on YouTube, you guys.
2: Oh, you can find anything.
0: Figured out how to operate it. And got the little tutorial video, started it up, and it worked. Now, the only thing the video didn't show them was how to switch the tracks. Because when they brought the engine back, they crashed it into several other cars, causing them to derail. Mm. They were arrested, charged with burglary, grand larceny, willful destruction of railroad property. I would have been so grounded.
1: Oh, yep. Beyond grounded.
0: Yeah. The thing is, I think to go to YouTube for a lot of stuff now. I'll give you an example. My ADT security, you know, the little control pad.
1: Right.
0: There was like some fault or whatever. I was looking to clear it. The way I know to clear it wasn't working. Can't find the exact same keypad tutorial. It's like for a slightly different model, a version of web.
2: Totally
0: and
2: different.
0: So got nowhere with it.
1: Yeah.
0: Couldn't find anything. Or I go to another video and you got to go through like 40 minutes of video to find the little 2 minute part that you need.
1: Exactly.
0: So
2: in that case, how did they find the right train?
1: Right.
2: How to fire that up.
1: How did they start?
3: That happened to me with the pool pump and I was like, man, I can't figure this out. So the pool guy comes and he like literally just turns one little tiny lever.
0: Yeah.
3: That was it. Because I couldn't find.
0: Oh,
3: the
0: you
3: video.
0: Mean like this?
3: Yeah.
0: Switch?
3: Yeah.
2: Yep. Bye.
0: 877-44-WOODY. 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
1: I don't care why you listen. 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
3: This week in audio.
4: Let's do a clip that's just for Seabass. What have I said when people challenge me, argue with me almost every day?
3: I'm not bald.
4: Almost every... Well, that's a good example. Time, yeah. Good example.
3: Almost, I'm not bald.
4: Almost everything I do or say is correct. So it's,
3: oh.
4: It's
5: there we go.
4: Start from that premise.
6: No, almost everything.
4: I'm not, not perfect. Oh, not Elon Musk.
7: No.
4: but so start from the point of Seabass is probably right. And if you find evidence against it, then you can come at me. But don't just start coming at me. So I'll take an example. When we had the DoorDash or whoever, I forget which Uber driver, whatever, dropping off food. And it was a woman that got out of the car. She was the only one in the car. And the profile was like Malachi, some dude. Mm-hmm. And I reported her.
3: Yeah.
4: I'd be like, oh, she's just trying to make a living. Oh, what are you doing? Like, no, this is a safety issue and a credibility
3: issue.
4: That
3: happens all the time. I don't know if I've gotten a match in a long time.
5: Really? With
8: the face and the name?
3: Yeah. Well, because I'm always expecting like, oh, you know, here comes, whoever. Here John. Comes Sammy and Sam shows up. You know what I mean? But it's like a dude. It's not even close to what the picture or it's not the same car.
4: Right.
8: That's concerning.
4: Well, here's Inside Edition. They've got some doorbell camera audio to prove my point exactly.
9: When this DoorDash driver in North Carolina rings the bell, a 12-year-old boy answers.
10: Beautiful. Are you taking?
11: What?
10: I'm saying you are beautiful. Are you taking?
9: Turns out he's a registered sex offender. DoorDash says the sex offender had fraudulently obtained another driver's account and that he has been since banned.
4: Oh, good.
6: Okay.
5: So well, like he was supposed to be punishment. Already. So
8: yeah, he already was.
4: The driver said, you're beautiful. Are you taken? To a 12-year-old boy. Mm-hmm. Wow. So yeah, sorry, Seabass out here just keeping sex offenders from going to your house. Mm-hmm. I'm the bad guy, I guess.
3: Yeah,
7: shut up, Unc.
3: There was just another big story in the news, and I thought I had it. Wasn't there like a DoorDash driver? She went like missing, and then she was like killed by this guy in this apartment complex. And they spotted this guy, and he had like a big tub, and it was like her dismembered in this tub.
5: Oh my god!
3: And the minute
5: god.
3: That he realized that these people were looking at him, like he split. There was just a story.
4: I mean, that's the different
5: you have enough details that I think that happened.
4: Different side of the coin.
3: Yeah. Georgia, 26-year-old DoorDash driver went missing. Family tracked her phone to the Park Valley Apartments in Smyrna, Georgia.
4: Smyrna.
3: Searched the grounds themselves. A witness later saw an 18-year-old man carrying a plastic tub through the complex. He dropped it and ran when he realized he had been seen. Police found dismembered remains inside.
5: Oh, my God.
3: The man has been arrested, charged with malice murder, and concealing the death of another.
4: I mean, that sucks. I mean, and I feel like you're taking away from the Seabass's right part of this clip, but that does suck.
3: No, I mean, just like, you know... it's just like, I don't know, man. Like, we're inviting strangers a lot, right? Yeah. Right to the doorstep.
5: Here's my name.
3: You know,
5: address.
3: And so it's that is different because this driver was the one who was attacked there. But like, at least it should be vetted from the people that you are inviting. You know, like you're ordering something from wherever.
4: Well, they're not going to.
5: I thought it was.
4: They're not going to check us.
5: No.
3: Right. No, I'm saying the one way is impossible because the customer, but at least the other way should be covered.
4: Well, my question is, and some folks may know this, you may have people like, how do you get into that racket? How do you get into the, I'm a legitimate legal citizen, or are they just stealing identities? Is that what they're doing? Are they just stealing?
6: That profile.
4: Right, because you need a driver's license.
7: Well, they're paying somebody.
4: They're
7: paying somebody to use their identity.
4: I think that's true, probably. You have a friend or a neighbor or a cousin or whatever who's not going to DoorDash, and so you're like, hey, can I just use your info? But I bet a lot of it is stolen identity, too.
3: This week in audio.
4: All right, in this one... babe or eye roll, Greg.
6: Okay.
4: This is a young couple. Mm-hmm. They picked a bad weekend to have their wedding. Hurricane a-coming, or a nor'easter, I should say.
6: Yeah.
4: But they took to social media, and that saved the day.
12: Mm-hmm. Jaden Sink and Kimberly Laprand came to the Outer Banks for their wedding, but a nor'easter washed out part of Route 12, leaving hundreds stranded and their family and friends unable to make it to the island.
13: So they posted on Facebook, and the island answered.
14: You would have thought the Queen of England was getting married. Where was 400 cars at least pulling in?
13: Food, flowers, a DJ, photographers, and a retired wedding planner, all donated by people they never met. The couple estimates 400 to 800 people showed up.
4: So they were stranded on a little island. This is from Channel 2, Greensboro. And they put something on Facebook. I don't know what, it didn't say what they put on Facebook.
6: So they had perfect strangers showing up?
9: And they said to give
4: like
9: equipment.
4: The local residents, other people stuck on the island. Okay. Like, hey, we'll come to your wedding. We'll bring food. We'll bring a DJ.
3: It's nice.
7: Yeah.
4: Okay, well.
7: It's like two weddings, that one movie.
3: Even I'm saying that's nice. Greg's got to think that's nice. I'm going to go.
6: I'm trying to find a eye roll.
4: Well, the fact that they were begging for it on social media.
6: Well, true.
9: Allegedly.
4: No one would have found out if they were.
3: It's like, the circumstances, though.
6: Desperate times call for desperate measures.
4: Are you saying this is a Hallmark movie in the making?
6: It could be. The only major eye roll is the guy's name is Jaden. Like, oh. thank God we're over that era of Jaden Brady.
4: They're all adults now, Greg.
6: I know. Oh, God. But no, that's all, babe. That's okay. Very
9: lovely.
6: I hear stories like that, and I think, wow, there's so many people out there that are so much nicer than I am.
3: Yeah, you think everybody, that's the perspective you need sometimes because, it's so easy to just start thinking everybody's an a-hole.
6: Exactly.
4: Are you on any of like the neighborhood groups, like the Nextdoor?
6: Yes.
4: They're
6: on the old-timey Facebook groups.
4: Okay, that too.
6: Like,
4: hey,
6: does anybody have any moving boxes? Or
4: and if someone said, hey, we're stuck here and our family can't come, but we have this venue if you want to come to our wedding.
6: I mean, if I had something that could help, like if they needed a pickup truck or whatever. Sure.
4: Would you come and attend the ceremony?
6: Probably not.
7: What about free wine?
9: Charcuterie?
3: Oh, there you go. That's This Week in Audio, everybody.
7: Yeah.
3: All right, we'll take a break. More Woody Show next. Hang on.
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7: D-U-I-Q.
6: D-U-I-Q. Seabass, explain the game to everybody, please.
8: I find someone very inebriated and ask them some very easy trivia questions. So that is the game there, is to say, is this person so out of it that they will not know the answer to this question that literally every other living, breathing, sentient individual knows? If you can guess whether they know two times out of three, you win.
6: All right, we ask you to call in 877-44-WOODY. And let's say hi to Kelly. Hi, Kelly.
9: Hey, Woody Show, happy
6: Friday.
9: Hi.
6: All right, well, let's play the DUIQ. Now, before we get to the questions that will count toward you winning a prize or not, we're going to get to know the drunk person a little bit better and a little better gauge of just how with it or not with it they are. And who is this person, Seabass?
8: Daniela, and she is going to tell us about what she's had.
6: Oh, Daniela.
8: Daniela.
10: It sounds like Saniela.
6: That's a weird name.
8: It's Sandiella, yeah. And she's going to tell us about what she's been consuming. Not always alcohol here on the DUIQ.
6: Okay.
11: Have you indeed smoked anything tonight?
12: Well, we had some edibles, but...
11: What do you have?
12: They look like lifesavers, but they're not.
11: How does it make you feel?
12: A little tired, honestly.
11: Now, why would you eat an edible that made you sleepy?
12: I didn't know it was going to... No, it's because I had two different ones. One was like sativa, and then the other one was a hybrid. And then I ate one, and then I ate the other, and together.
11: And here we are.
12: Well, yeah.
13: Damn.
6: Yeah.
13: Stick with sativa if you're going outside.
6: Yeah, Menace, what's the rule?
13: Well, indica is like in the couch.
6: Yeah.
13: And sativa is like, you know, the energy drink. No, not really. But yeah, if you want to be able to like function, you stay with sativa.
6: Okay.
8: I've heard that modern THC, like they refine it so much now that that we're kind of losing that rule of thumb almost.
13: Well, if you take enough milligrams.
6: Yeah. if you have as much as Menace does.
4: Menace
6: is pretty much in a coma.
4: What if you do both, like in one sitting? Like, do they counteract each
10: other? One's a body high, one's a brain high, so you'll have both.
14: They make hybrids.
10: Yeah, you'll have a body high and a brain high.
8: Mm-hmm. Well, how many milligrams can you have on a...
13: Well, I think they stopped selling them, but I had like, I had some brownies that were like 600 milligrams.
6: I've tried. Like, I know the mints are what, like 10?
13: Yeah.
4: Oh.
6: Like if you get like those little like THC mints, great. You know what I'm talking about?
4: Yeah.
6: Like Altoids.
4: But
6: like
4: I don't
6: those
4: know,
6: are 10.
4: Like what would be considered, quote, normal amount?
8: Well, here, I'll tell you, Greg, I've tried some of this stuff for like sleep aids.
4: Yeah.
8: Anything that has actual THC in it, at 3%? I'm done. That's
6: really?
8: It.
6: Really?
4: 3 milligrams?
6: 3.
13: Yeah.
4: Oh my God.
13: There's this one.
6: What's your take on 3 minutes?
4: Menace has done 600.
13: I couldn't even feel that. Yeah. I definitely was in outer space.
4: Wow.
13: But then, like, there's some drinks out there that are like 100 plus, and I don't know.
6: Are you still on those seltzers?
13: There's a 100 plus seltzer out there that I've had. I almost drowned. So that's why I don't recommend that. And I started puking everywhere.
14: Wow.
8: I've had a 10 seltzer. Well, I bought a 10 seltzer again for sleep stuff. And no more than a quarter of that.
14: Because
8: I'm a little lady.
13: I can drink that all morning long.
6: Anyway, we're sitting here.
8: Anyway, Daniela.
6: Yeah, Daniela.
13: Yeah.
6: That's the person you're trying to guess. Will she know the answer to these questions, Kelly? You just got to get 2 out of 3 right in order to win. Now, just for fun, you don't have to, but if you want to, we're just playing along with Menace and Sammy to see if they know the answers to these questions. It is the DUIQ. Are you ready for question number 1?
9: I am ready.
6: All right, here we go.
11: What Bible figure is said to have been swallowed whole by a whale?
6: All right.
4: Can I start with a triple no?
6: Triple no.
8: Because, Greg, this is a literal... I've seen children's books about this.
4: But I'm not confident that they'll know this.
10: But didn't Sammy grow up... not religious,
8: Catholic?
10: But like knowing...
6: Isn't everybody
10: this kind
6: in
10: of
6: Boston
10: stuff?
6: Catholic?
10: Yeah, maybe. I'll say yes.
6: Well, no, she's from Boston.
8: Yeah, she's not from Boston at all.
6: She's from Massachusetts.
10: Yeah. I'll say yes to Sammy, no to Kelly and Menace.
6: I'm saying Menace will get this one. Sammy will not get this one. And Daniela will not get this one.
10: We're all different.
6: That is my guess. Kelly, what do you think? Yes or no on Daniela?
9: I'm going with no on Daniela.
6: No. All right, question number one, D-U-I-Q.
11: What Bible figure is said to have been swallowed whole by a whale?
6: Samantha.
0: Noah?
6: Noah.
0: Damn it.
6: Menace.
13: Moby?
6: Moby.
13: I have no
6: Bible figure. the only reason, I mean, not the only reason, but one of the reasons, like, you got to accentuate the positive and eliminate the negative and latch on the affirmative. Don't mess with the mystery in between. To illustrate, my last remark, Jonah in the whale, Noah in the ark. What would you do?
13: Jonah.
8: Okay. Like I said, children's stuff.
0: Dang it. Yeah. I was just watching Sleepless in Seattle last night.
6: And I have no idea where the hell that song came from and what it was from. Like, was that a school thing? Did I hear that? Like, was that a Sesame Street thing? I have no idea, but being a little kid knowing that song.
4: There was also a
6: Jonah in the whale.
4: A song on the radio in the alternative format in the, I want to say, early 90s.
6: My name is Jonas.
4: Jonas.
6: Not Jonah.
4: But there was a song. And Jonah in the belly of the whale.
6: Okay.
8: Yeah, no, I mean, he was on water.
13: Shout out to Jonah Hill.
6: Yeah, the Jonas.
8: That loser whose ass I could kick if I met him on the street. Just putting that out there. Yeah.
6: Are you?
8: Yeah, well, he put it out there.
6: Oh, that's right, because he said,
8: He's like, come at me, bro.
6: Yeah.
8: All right, I will.
6: All right, so Kelly, you said that Daniela would not know the answer to this, right? Just clarifying.
9: I do not think Daniela knows, no.
6: All right, question number one, D-U-I-Q.
11: What Bible figure is said to have been swallowed whole by a whale?
12: Noah?
6: Noah.
11: The ark and stuff. How do you get out of that predicament?
12: I don't know. I haven't gotten that far in.
6: The ark and stuff.
13: Close. Yeah. Closer.
6: Yeah. You know, there's a book you just can't put down. It's the book that she keeps putting down. She says she hasn't gotten that far. Mm. She'll get there. She'll figure it out.
13: Are you quoting something?
6: What?
13: Saying that.
6: No. You know, there's a saying, man, that book was so good, I couldn't put it down, right? People say that.
13: Oh,
6: like,
13: they do?
6: Oh, the book is so good. Yeah, I couldn't put it down.
8: Mm-hmm. Right, right.
6: Yeah. She's saying she hasn't gotten that far yet, so clearly the book's not that great.
0: She put it down.
4: Right.
6: Yeah. All right, question number two.
4: Menace's head's going to explode.
0: He's not getting it.
6: Did you have one of your 600 milligrams?
13: No, I'm not getting. Are you quoting something or are you just saying
6: no.
13: it?
6: All right. Concentrate on the questions.
13: Okay.
6: Are you ready?
13: Yeah.
6: All right, dog.
13: What's happening?
0: That's a great question.
6: What we're wondering.
8: Is this real life?
6: Yeah. All right, question number two, D-U-I-Q.
11: What actor currently plays the live-action Spider-Man?
8: Very famous. We talk about him all the time.
6: Menace and Sammy, yes. Daniela. God, I want to say triple yes.
4: Me too. You know what? I want to, and I'm going to.
0: Wow.
4: Yeah.
6: I'm going to say no for Daniela. She's really shown us nothing yet.
0: Yeah.
6: So.
0: I'm saying yes in the room, no for Daniela.
6: Yeah.
4: Triple yes.
6: Triple yes for Greg. All right. What do you think, Kelly? Yes or no?
9: I'm going no for Daniela. Nope.
6: All right, question number two, D-U-I-Q.
11: What actor currently plays the live-action Spider-Man?
6: Sammy.
0: Tom Holland.
6: Menace.
13: Sammy is correct, Tom Holland.
6: Tom Holland is the answer.
4: Okay.
8: You could have possibly said Nicolas Cage as well.
6: Spider-Man?
8: Spider-Man Noir.
4: Oh, that TV show.
8: A TV show that no one watched and they canceled it.
6: Oh, yeah, okay. All right, well, Kelly said that Daniela would not get this. And if that is the way it turns out, she's going to be the winner of this round of the DUIQ.
11: What actor currently plays the live-action Spider-Man?
12: T.O. something, and an H?
11: Is he hot?
12: He's cute. He has a little butt.
6: T.O. Tim? No.
4: She was so close.
6: Yeah.
8: Hollandaise, damn it.
6: All right, well, Kelly, congratulations. You are the winner here on the DUIQ.
9: Thank you.
6: You're welcome. Hey, thank you so much for listening to the Woody Show. Have yourself a great weekend and hang on so we can get your info, okay?
9: Have a great weekend, too. Thank you, guys.
6: Bye.
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3: Hi.
1: Gina Grad,
3: Hi.
1: Sammy Seabass. We got the phones open for you here at the Woody Show, 877-44-WOODY. You can text us, check in if you like, tell us who you are, where around town you're listening to the Woody Show this morning. Anything anyone you'd like to have us mention, check in info and whatever else you got over to 22987. If you, let's just say we're suddenly rich. Greg talks about it all the time. Yeah. Why do people, when they get suddenly rich, they become strange?
4: They're so weird.
2: Rich people are weird.
1: And it's because I think they're bored.
4: Yep.
1: Right?
4: Yeah.
1: Because they can do anything, they can have anything.
2: Yeah.
1: A lot of them use their money to buy some stupid stuff, maybe even start a collection of that stupid stuff.
2: Yeah.
1: And there was a write up on celebrities and their weird collections, like Nick Cage. I mean, he's a weirdo.
4: Yeah.
2: He's very weird.
1: He collects shrunken pygmy heads.
3: Oh.
4: Yeah.
1: And haunted stuff.
3: Cool. Yeah. Uh-huh.
1: That's cool to spend your money on.
4: He had dinosaur bones.
2: Yeah.
4: He had Superman number one.
1: Penelope Cruz, like the Superman one comic, that I get.
2: Okay, dinosaur bones, I get.
1: Shrunken pygmy heads?
2: No, all right. That's weird.
3: No, thank
1: Penelope
3: you.
1: Cruz, she collects coat hangers because of their, quote, craftsmanship.
2: Mm-hmm. How okay. boring.
1: Amanda Seyfried collects taxidermied animals.
2: Gross.
1: Angelina Jolie collects antique and custom knives, and she has passed that hobby down to her kids. So that's not
3: fun.
2: That's
1: not weird. Some of these aren't weird.
2: Yeah, yeah.
1: But it's just like, you know, what these celebrities are collecting. Tom Hanks, we've heard about his thing. He owns more than 300 vintage typewriters.
2: Mm-hmm. Oh, yes.
1: Yeah.
2: I remember that.
1: Johnny Depp's got this enormous Barbie collection. And he uses them to improvise scenes with his kids.
4: All right.
1: Elton John has over 15,000 pairs of sunglasses.
2: Jeez.
1: A lot of those are custom made.
2: My God.
1: Rod Stewart, first of all, Rod. He's got a model train city in his house that has taken nearly 30 years to build.
2: Wow.
1: Steve Martin, as you know, banjos. Collects banjos, but also fine art. Not weird. Kiefer Sutherland, he has over 100 rare guitars and he plays them.
2: That's cool.
1: But yeah, that's the other thing. Like, you have all these guitars and stuff, but then you never play them. You just
4: Right. What was the sunglasses? Like, how can you wear 15,000 sunglasses?
1: You can't, but I mean, how do you wear all the pairs of shoes that you have, Madison?
4: I do. I find a way.
1: What would you I'm sure he finds a way.
4: Yeah.
1: Well, in his sunglass room.
2: His sunglass house.
1: He's Elton John. He could build a whole house just for the sunglasses.
2: He should.
1: Phones are open, 877-44-WOODY. 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

0: 53 complaints across 17 states of shelf prices not matching the price at the register.
1: Gotta be more alert.
0: You do. A guy's cheese sticks for $3.99 rang up at $4.19. And when he asked the cashier to see the price, the cashier just said no.
1: No.
2: Circle, yeah.
3: Greg would be calling the authorities.
0: That's right. Absolutely.
1: Weights and measures coming at you.
0: Circle K failed 82% of price accuracy inspections in a couple states, and 7-Eleven failed almost half of the price checks in a few states, including gum that was $3.99 that rang up at $4.99. So just be careful when you run into these places to grab something.
1: Pay attention to the pricing.
4: Oh, yeah. That happened. I was at the airport one time. The person in front of me was getting water and they rang it up and it was like $2 more than the price that said. And she pointed at the price and she was like, this is the price that it says though. And the lady ringing her up goes, no, that was before. And we're like, before what?
2: Sounds
4: what are
2: you like talking a Greg situation.
1: Yeah.
2: Totally. That happened to Greg.
0: It doesn't matter.
1: All the time.
0: It doesn't matter what the question is. If there's something I can't explain, I'm just going to say, no, that was before.
2: No, that was before.
0: It at that.
1: Yeah.
0: It doesn't matter what I'm talking about.
1: But what about your pricing policy? Yeah, we don't do that no more.
0: Yeah. That was before.
5: That's literally what you were told, right?
0: Yep. Yeah. Literally,
1: I said, look, right here, I held up my phone. Your website says if you ring it up wrong, you get it free.
5: And they said, quote,
1: we don't do that no more.
5: We don't do that no more.
2: Yeah, even though our website currently says it.
1: Which currently says that policy.
5: Yeah. We don't do that no more.
0: Yeah.
1: So you have a policy, but you don't follow the policy. Yep. That's it.
0: Okay.
2: Don't do that.
0: Glad
2: no
0: we're all
2: more.
0: On the same page.
1: Okay, good.
0: Yeah.
1: Cleared up.
0: Well, finally, Sammy, you're going to be thrilled about this.
4: Okay.
0: Sean Diddy Combs, he's headed back to the hole. The prison in Fort Dix is putting him in solitary confinement while they investigate all this pampered stuff he's been getting in prison.
2: Haters.
5: Yeah, that's Sammy's hall pass, by the way.
0: Yeah.
5: Diddy.
0: Well, like we've mentioned, it all blew up after that NBC News report that claimed that Diddy was living large at Fort Dix with massages, fancy meals, contraband booze. And the report also claims he had a cell phone he was using to look at nude photos of his ex. So this isn't his first trip to the hole. Remember, he got in that fight in July and had to go to the hole. So Diddy is supposed to get released in
5: January. Well, they don't send people there for good behavior.
0: Exactly.
5: So this whole thing about getting out early on a kind of good behavior.
0: That ain't happening.
5: I mean, that's going to be a setback. And you know they're looking into, because, you know, when these things get out, which is the whole reason it got leaked, right? Because he's doing these things. He's not supposed to be. People don't want to see him getting any
0: special
5: kind of
0: treatment.
5: Special treatment. And so, I mean, what's the, is it the Department of Justice or the Department of Corrections?
0: Yeah.
5: Or what, they can't just let that slide. So now they're going to be doing a big investigation about who got him the phone. Mm-hmm. How was this even allowed to happen in the first place?
0: Mm-hmm.
5: They're going to hold him super accountable and probably make an example of him.
0: Yep.
5: You know, for, you know, whatever the punishment is for getting caught with contraband.
0: Yeah. And I think we're all okay with that.
5: Yeah. Everybody's fine with that.
0: Yep. Yeah. Well, that's what's going on, Woody.
5: All right. Thank you very much, Gina Grad.
0: You got it.
5: Quick break. More Woody Show's next. Thank
6: you. The Woody Show.
1: Whoa.
6: Back in a bit.
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2: In the news headlines, we're talking about, you know, all this stuff has come out about Diddy, and he's getting massages and got a cell phone and
3: booze.
2: Yeah, booze and stuff like that. Lucky. And so, obviously, the people who are in charge, they can't just let that kind of thing slide. No. So now he's like in, is it solitary?
4: Yep. Yeah. He's in the hole.
2: Yeah, in the hole. Mm-hmm. Sounds kind of hot.
4: Yeah, but, favorite place to be.
2: Not what you want. I did see there was another crime story. So a nearly 30-year-old Iowa hit-and-run case has taken a major step forward because a viewer recognized a suspect while watching a rerun of America's Most Wanted.
4: Really?
5: A rerun?
2: Nice. Yeah.
5: Heck yeah.
2: Yeah.
5: Yeah, you can watch that. I think on Pluto TV, you can watch all those old ones. Yeah.
2: When I was a kid, I used to love watching. I think it was like, was it Saturday night that they would run
5: America Most Wanted?
3: I think it was Friday.
2: Well, was that not the same night that In Living Color was on? Because wasn't it like Cops, America? I think the lineup was like Cops, America's Most Wanted, or is America's Most Wanted, and then Cops, and then In Living Color. Did I have that right?
4: Maybe. Oh, this says it was on Mondays, but that could have been. That might be newer.
5: Maybe you're thinking Unsolved Mysteries?
2: No. I never, I never really watched Unsolved Mysteries.
5: Oh, God, I love this.
4: It's so frustrating because it's unsolved.
6: It's showing Saturday night was Cops at 8 and then In Living Color at 9.
2: Okay, so yeah, there was like, for a while, I think they did run like Cops, America's Most Wanted, and then Living. It was it was such an awesome.
4: Triple delight.
2: Yeah, dude.
5: What about Rescue 911?
2: I love Rescue 911. I forgot about
5: that hit.
3: With William Shatner?
5: Yep.
3: Shatner. I loved that show so much.
2: Rescue 911.
3: Mm-hmm. Yeah, my favorites were Rescue 911, and American Gladiator.
2: Oh, American Gladiator was great.
3: I loved it.
2: Yeah. Was that on Fox? American Gladiator?
3: I think so.
2: Yeah, because, also you had, that's when In Living Color was happening. Yeah. Not In Living Color, Married with Children. Yeah.
3: Right.
4: All the good stuff.
3: And then I was addicted to Arsenio Hall.
5: Yeah.
3: Loved that show.
5: But then in those like realm of shows that we were talking about earlier, like A Current Affair.
3: Oh, yeah. Hard Copy.
5: Yeah. Yep. Hard Copy, yes.
3: Remember Hard Copy?
4: Of course.
5: Yeah. Ruled.
3: Good.
2: Anyway, so this case had been unresolved since 1997.
5: Damn.
2: When Leslie Ruby was struck and killed while riding his lawnmower home after cutting grass for his family.
4: Oh.
3: Whoa.
2: The viewer's tip led investigators to New Jersey, where U.S. Marshals recently took a suspect into custody. Dude.
3: That's crazy.
2: Can you imagine? Okay,
3: so 30 years.
2: Yeah. Well, hey, you know what? You got 30 years where you lived your life.
4: Yeah, you're just lucky.
2: You know? But that's got to be weird, too. You're looking over your shoulder.
5: For 30 years.
2: Every day, every moment, you're probably thinking like, oh, is this person looking at me?
4: I'd say after 10 years, I'd stop thinking about it.
6: Right.
2: I don't think you
6: got away with it at a certain point.
4: Yeah.
2: I don't know that you, I mean.
5: I don't think so.
2: I guess if you're the kind of person, knowing that you hit somebody and you ran.
4: And you're fine with it.
3: Yeah,
2: and then you're fine with it.
4: Yeah.
2: Yeah, you're probably a douchebag anyway.
4: Right. Yeah.
5: Yeah.
3: But good.
4: But like, there's this murder that they finally caught at like 90 years old, and they go, justice is finally served. Really? He had his entire life and he's 90 and he's going to die in prison? Who cares?
2: Yeah, at that point. Yeah. That's not satisfying.
4: That's justice was not served. Yeah.
2: Yeah. That's not satisfying.
4: At all.
2: What were we saying yesterday? Now people will go like, well, there's no use in ruining two.
4: Oh, yeah. Like if you murder someone or rape someone or something, their life is ruined. Well, we don't want to ruin two lives, so we should let the guy go.
2: No.
4: Not
2: necessarily with rape, but when they're talking about like the death penalty.
4: Yeah, we don't want to ruin two lives.
2: Yeah.
3: Okay.
2: But I do love, I mean, it was years later, but I got really into that show Cold Case.
4: Oh, I love
2: it. When it was on
4: CBS,
2: because it was always on after football for
4: a while.
2: That's
4: a great show.
2: Yeah, Cold Case with that blonde detective lady. I forget her name. But Cold Case ruled.
4: Yeah.
3: That was fiction, right? Or that
2: Oh,
3: okay.
2: Yeah, that was a scripted drama.
3: Right.
2: Crime drama.
3: Yeah.
2: Yeah, but those shows were fun.
3: They're good.
2: Yeah.
3: I brought it up before, but when we have these stories in the news about, you had one the other day, Woody, about a guy. Oh, the kid who drove the car home from school by himself, and then they arrested the dad because they found out he had a warrant.
4: Right.
2: Yeah.
3: Don't they have a list of warrant? What? How do you, quote, find out he has a warrant? Don't you know he has a warrant? Go get him.
4: Well, I guess you can't have everybody on your radar at every second. That's why you run them through the computer.
3: You've got to have a master list. Here are all the warrants. He lives at 123 Jones Road. go get them.
5: Yeah, they'll do roundups.
3: I don't get it.
5: They'll do roundups here and there. But
0: it's not a priority, right? There's other priorities.
3: Yeah. I guess. I'm not getting.
5: When they have extra room, they'll do a roundup.
2: 877-44-WOODY. You can send your text over to 22987.
3: I'm going to say,
1: I will rule you.
5: Noise.
3: And
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1: Oh, really?
2: The Woody Show.
1: Well, as is tradition on Fridays, we got the Friday fail stories. I just want to make sure everybody's prepped and ready to go in case anybody needs to get themselves a quick throat spray.
3: Yeah, sip of water.
1: Yeah, a little warm up. Mm-hmm. Are you ready to go?
3: Oh, yeah.
1: Before we get into that? Okay. All right, ladies and gentlemen, boys and girls, here we go. Time for another amazing round of the Friday fail stories.

boys and girls. It is time for your Friday Fail Story. Yeah. All these people thought they had the perfect plan, the plan that can never go wrong, but then somewhere along the line, it went from being a great idea to one big stinking mega Uber

0: Okay. I'll accept it.
1: A little rough in the beginning.
2: Not
1: the beginning
2: bad. Was, we pulled it off.
0: We're not professionals.
2: Yeah,
0: guys.
2: Come on.
0: Yeah, pretty good for the amateur ranks. All right, this one out of the D, Detroit. 58-year-old dude, he was out for a drive. He ended up crashing and rolling his car. He was not wearing a seatbelt, and he was thrown from the car. You know what else he wasn't wearing besides that seatbelt?
2: What?
0: Pants.
1: Oh, wow.
0: That's because he was joeing or either that or getting ready to joe because he was watching porn on his phone.
2: Oh, cool.
0: He was driving.
3: Cannot wait.
0: As you do.
3: You can't wait.
0: And he got so into it that he couldn't focus on the road, and the guy was in real bad shape. He ended up dying from his injuries.
2: Oh, my God.
0: What a way to go. Yeah.
4: Fail.
2: What do they say in your eulogy?
0: Like, your mom is just worried about you having clean underwear.
2: Right.
0: Have you ever found in a ditch?
3: Yeah. It's always a ditch.
2: What they say.
0: How about this one? 41-year-old guy ends up in the hospital after he did something. He had some bladder control problems. Uh-huh. Incontinence, you know, for about a month. And he spent a couple weeks doing what he thought would work. But he ended up at the hospital so the doctors can help him because for the last 2 weeks, he had been putting super glue into his urethra.
2: What?
0: To stop the leaking.
1: Oh, no.
3: God.
2: That is not the DIY you're supposed to do.
0: The doctors removed a hardened piece of super glue from this guy's urethra that was nearly 4 inches long. Just a little drop at a time, a little drop at a time, and end up being 4 inches
1: doing,
0: long.
1: Man.
0: Well, I mean, he's got incontinence, so he's just, you know, trying not to drip.
2: So you just never want to pee again then?
3: Yeah, you want to just ruin your wiener.
2: Yeah.
0: So he was having the incontinence problem for about a month, spent 2 weeks using the super glue into the urethra to stop the leak.
3: Oh, God.
0: He said it seemed to work at first, and then he developed a burning pain, a weaker urine stream. Well, yeah, because it's like you got your thumb over the...
2: Yeah, that's what I'm saying. How do you pee
0: the
2: all?
0: Hose.
3: Of course it worked.
0: yeah. So you flush the other saline.
3: God.
0: Yeah, the guy was able to urinate normally soon afterward and has recovered 6 weeks later. Dude,
3: wow.
0: What are you doing?
3: Wow.
4: Failed.
5: So lucky.
0: Idiot.
2: Not to be a jerk, but do you even deserve to have a wiener at this point?
0: Yeah, look.
2: If you're going to treat it like that.
3: You're lucky you dodged amputation.
0: I tell my kids that stuff all the time. Look, if you're not going to take care of your stuff, you just won't have this
2: stuff. That's what I'm saying.
3: Yeah. We're taking it away.
0: Yeah, we're going to take your penis away.
1: It's over.
0: Yeah. Caleb Williams from the Bears seems to be just fine without one.
2: Yeah, right? There you go.
0: 877-44-WOODY. Send us a text over to 22987. We're going to take a break. We'll come back. We got some more Woody Show for you next.
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2: Hey.
0: Woody, Greg, Menace, yeah. Jeannie
2: yeah.
0: Grad.
2: Yeah.
0: Phones are open, 877-44-WOODY. 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And this is why, man, I have a hard time. I'm like, man, I'm probably going to end up getting burned on this when, you know, people ask for donations mm-hmm. or whatever. Mm. You just don't know what to trust. In an AI totally. World, scam-infested world.
2: Yep.
0: And there's a twist to this one, so it's not exactly what you might think when I start telling you what happened here, but it's just another reason where I'm like, you know what? Forget it. And it makes me almost want to write all of them off.
2: Yeah, it makes you super jaded.
0: So, story about this elderly couple that had gone viral because their video came out. This 81-year-old guy is lugging around some lost luggage. And the person who made the video went up to him and asked about his story. And the guy replied that he had to take up working again in order to pay for his wife's cancer treatments, right?
3: Okay.
0: So video goes viral. GoFundMe gets set up, raises over $745,000.
3: Sweet.
0: Now, here's the problem. The video was made by the couple's neighbor. And after a little bit of digging, it was discovered that the person behind the camera was actually the couple's daughter. So GoFundMe considered that misrepresentation, said that it violated the terms and conditions, and so they froze the fundraiser, canceled it, and refunded everybody's money, right? So the $745 went back to everybody. So that part's good. Like, at least if GoFundMe figures out that something's weird, you get your money back. It's not just in the wind.
4: Yeah.
0: Here's the other twist of the story. The dad's story is actually true. There were some local news outlets that confirmed the story. So, yes, he went back to work to, you know, pay for his wife's cancer treatments. But the GoFundMe, you know, decision stood. Like, they weren't going to budge because it was...
3: falsely represented.
0: If the story's real, why do you need all the other fakery?
2: Right.
0: That's where you screwed up.
4: Totally.
0: If it's a legit story, tell the story. And if people want to donate, they'll donate. But to do all the stuff around
2: the extra bells
0: it to fake
2: and whistles,
0: it up.
4: That ruined it,
0: So the family, they're trying to re-raise the money on a different site.
2: Okay, good luck.
0: And so far they've gotten over $300,000.
2: Oh, they do have good luck.
3: Damn.
0: But again, like, just the fakery was just unnecessary.
2: Yeah.
4: Right.
2: Yeah.
0: And that makes people distrusting of all the stuff, even when, in this case, this guy really was working again to pay for his wife's cancer treatment. So, legit need.
4: Yeah.
0: You don't need the fakery.
4: Right. We're all so jaded now.
0: What the hell do we believe?
4: I don't know.
0: 877-44-WOODY. Text us over to 22987. It is The Woody Show.

0: general, although Greg says if you're a person who's excited about fall, you had better have a vagina. Because he says that's for girls.
1: It's for girls.
0: That's for girls.
1: Fall excitement is very girly.
0: For girls.
1: Don't you agree?
0: He said for girls and for gays.
1: And for gay guys.
0: Yeah, and for gay guys. Yeah.
2: Well, Greg, would you agree with this? My gay friends always say there's only two seasons, pool party and scarf.
1: I would totally disagree.
2: Oh, really?
1: My fantasy is year-round summer.
2: True.
1: Fall, because what do you get excited about? Boots, scarves, hair.
0: Yeah. You know what else is October?
3: Yes.
0: Menace's birthday month.
4: It's October, and you know what that means. It's Menace's birthday month. The countdown is on.
0: Yep. Menace is the only dude I have ever known to be this excited about his birthday, where it's not even the birthday. It's not a birthday weekend. Or some people even do, oh, it's my birthday week.
2: Yeah, the week really of my birthday. Stretching it.
0: No, dude, he does an entire month. He wants a whole month of celebration of over his birth.
3: It's a bucket list. They knock things out, you know, as you
5: that
3: get
5: makes
3: older.
5: It different.
3: Yeah.
5: Thank you.
0: Yeah, I mean, you know, you get these girls... You know, that we look up and during the porno birthdays, like Seabass will go and see what's on their Amazon wish list or, you know, whatever.
3: Yeah.
0: It's basically kind of the same thing, right?
3: I don't think so.
0: No?
3: No, you check things off.
0: I ask my kids, like, all right, what do you want for your birthday? It's their wish list.
3: Yeah.
2: Right.
0: This is what you want for your birthday.
3: Yeah, but it's more of a milestone.
0: Did I get a
3: bucket
0: copy
3: list?
0: I have the copy
3: for you right here.
0: Oh, thank you.
5: It's like the Oscars announcements. He has to keep them very undercover.
2: Yeah. Somebody's guarding the briefcase.
0: Yeah, it's handcuffed to someone's wrist.
2: Yeah.
0: All right, well, here we go.
3: Right.
0: Now, keep in mind, for anybody listening, if anybody out there has any kind of inside...
3: Contacts,
0: any way to maybe help Menace check some of these things off of his bucket list...
3: Yes.
0: Not to be confused with the wish list.
3: Mm-hmm.
0: Let us know. You can hit us up either on the text over to 22987. Or send us an email at thewoodyshow.com. All right, Menace, number one on the birthday month list for this year.
3: Well, let's just come in hot on the first one. I want to do an extreme weekend trip to Raising Cane's in London. Now, if no one will fund this, I will fund for one listener to go, coach... to London. I will go with them. You'll fly coach too? Yeah, I'll fly coach too as well.
0: All right. You've lost me. I'm out.
3: Okay.
0: I like the extreme weekend trip.
5: I would accompany on this trip. This sounds awesome.
3: Yeah. So we will leave on a Friday evening. We'll land Saturday afternoon in London. We'll go to Raising Cane's. We'll probably get to London around 3 PM. We'll hit up Raising Cane's. We'll probably hit up Oxford Street. And then if, you know, Wembley has a concert or a
5: O2 perhaps?
3: R2 or anything going
5: O2
3: on.
5: Arena.
2: O2.
3: We'll go hit that up. And then we'll leave by 3 p.m. on Sunday and be back home by 7 p.m.
0: So there's a one-night stay in there?
3: Yeah, so one-night stay. Okay. I will cover the one-night stay.
5: Because London isn't that far.
3: Yeah. Okay.
5: It's not Dubai.
3: Yeah.
0: Right. Okay.
3: So, yeah, it'll be fine. All right, number two.
0: So, extreme weekend trip to the Raising Cane's in London.
3: Yeah, and that's going to be opening pretty soon. So we'll give it away this month, and then we'll figure out the date later. All right, number two, stay the night at the Incredibles house. Now, Disney has built the Incredible house. You can't rent it currently, but they are letting people stay in it. I have seen people do it online. So if anybody knows anybody at Cotino, where this house is located.
0: What is it? Cotino?
3: Cotino. It's a Story Living by Disney. Now it's a community that Disney is putting together.
2: Hell okay. Yeah.
0: I know what you're talking about.
3: So the house is done. It's there. It's sitting. I've stood in front of the house before, but I've not been able to go inside it. So if you know anybody that can get me inside, that would be great.
0: Okay.
3: Now, number three. I go to LAX Airport quite often. I fly in and out of there. And there's always a plane parked out there that I see. And I would like to go on this plane. I'd like to get a ride on it. And wherever it's going, I'll go with it. And then I can find my way back. It's fine. Now, SpaceX has a 737. Have you seen this, Woody?
0: No.
3: Yeah, they have a 737 parked out there all the time. You can see the SpaceX logo on it. And it's an employee plane. So I'm assuming they maybe go to Austin, back and forth, whatever. I'm willing to go on the plane if somebody can get me on.
1: He's willing to.
2: He'll do you that favor.
3: Yeah.
5: Perhaps right. Elon, so, hello.
0: It doesn't matter where it's going.
3: It doesn't matter where it's going.
0: Just a one way.
3: Just a one way.
0: Okay.
3: That'd be fun.
0: All right.
3: All right. Now, number four is I would like to learn how to surf. I've tried before in Hawaii, and I wasn't really that great at it. And then I tried to do it in other places. The water was way too cold, and I was

0: and a girl named Kate that works at Cash App HQ, okay? These guys are the ones that run everything that involves their events. Cash App is at every single event, listeners, I'm telling you, that you want to be at.
1: Dude, I saw them at my farmer's market. They were there.
0: Yeah, dude. So they're at WWE events. They're at the Super Bowl. They're having events there as well. They, of course, are at F1. I see them there all the time. They have like these really cool pop-ups where they do a thing called Greenhouse where they teach kids about education and finance.
1: That's what I saw.
0: Yeah, they're doing all these cool things. I would like to meet these people so maybe we can do cool things together.
2: That right, so rule. Meet Zach and Kate. Kate.
1: Are they a couple? Do we know?
0: Or no, they're not. Zach,
2: if it is Kate, it was Cat.
0: Cat.
2: Okay, no, I was going to say, otherwise there's a typo on here. Yeah. Okay.
0: Cat. Zach and Kat.
2: Okay.
0: At Cash App HQ. If anybody knows them, tell them to hit us up. All right, number six. Have a word. Now, a lot of people hit me up when they knew I was putting this list together. They want to go to the George Lucas Museum. And I would love for us to like do maybe a field trip together. That'd be great.
2: Is that hard to get access to?
0: It's not, but maybe a large group it might be because I know that they...
2: It's a museum, right? It's not, it's not an invite only thing.
3: It's a museum.
2: Right?
4: No, it's not.
0: But they limit the
3: number of art.
0: They limit the number of the passes you can get. So I don't know how big of a group.
2: Well, I ask because I know that there's the Lucas Ranch, and that's like an invite.
4: Skywalker Grill. Yes, I just want.
2: I'm talking about something else, like in Northern California.
0: Yeah, the ranch.
2: There's a Lucas Ranch or something like that.
0: Yeah, I've been to the ranch a couple times.
2: But that's like you got to know somebody or got to be invited, right? Okay, that's what I'm. Okay,
3: yeah, that's a private residence.
0: I'm talking about the museum.
1: Perhaps with some a buffet.
0: All right, number eight. Now, I want to have a screening with listeners of the new Street Fighter movie. That would be cool, right? Oh,
3: that'd be fun.
0: Yeah, so I just need to find a movie theater.
2: I think you skipped one because you went from six to eight.
4: This should be seven.
0: Number seven, sorry.
1: He gets excited.
0: Yeah, number seven, this is a big one. I would like to take a ride on the Goodyear blimp.
4: Okay. That could probably be done.
2: All right, that's cool. I would do that.
0: Yeah, heck yeah. Let's do it. Number nine, I would like to go to two F1 races this month. Now, there's one in Malaysia, there's one in Singapore, Austin, and Mexico City. So I got to figure that out. Number 10, I would like to have a listener party at K1 Speed Indoor.
4: Oh, it's so fun. Yeah. Oh, I've done it. It's so fun.
0: They have over 107 locations.
4: Yeah.
0: So if there's one location that will let us have a party at one, that would be pretty cool. Number 11, I would like to give away not one, but two 98-inch televisions this time.
2: Ooh.
0: So I would like to do one at an event in person and then one on our Instagram at The Woody Show on Instagram. So make sure you follow us on Instagram at The Woody Show right now.
2: Menace's birthday month wish list for 2026.
0: We're almost done, guys. But number 12, Greg.
3: Yeah.
0: I would either like to have Dr. Terry Dubrow or Jeff Lewis on the show.
3: Oh, my God.
2: Dr. Dubrow is the plastic surgery guy?
0: Uh-huh. Yeah, he's the one that like fixes everybody's messed up plastic surgery.
3: He's a god.
0: And he's great. I've heard so many interviews with him where he can answer all your medical questions, and he does it in a fun way. So I'd love to have him on. If we can't get him on, Jeff Lewis would be just as good,
3: he's fantastic.
0: He is so funny.
3: Yep.
0: And you would love to talk to him about home remodeling.
3: Yeah.
0: Also, he just has a new
3: TV show.
4: Why I'm seeing him all of a sudden and I didn't know who he
3: was? Yeah, his OG show, Flipping Out, and then he did like Celebrity Flipping Out.
0: Yeah, and he does a daily radio show, so even if you don't know him, he is hilarious. We can throw any topic at him, and he would be funny on the show.
3: And I believe the new show is called Still Flipping Out, right?
0: Yes.
3: Yeah, and he's a character.
0: It's so good.
2: Flipping Out, Celebrity Flipping Out, and still flipping out.
0: Dude, got it. Jeff Lewis
3: stays flipping.
0: Dude, he rules. He's super fun. All right. The next one, I would like to go to the Apple TV Plus HQ because I need to have them teach me how to do something with this multi-cam view that they have when you're streaming F1. And then also,
2: Very specific.
0: I don't know how to do it. I'll like them.
2: Is there not an online video somewhere that you can watch?
0: I'm sure, but the way that I want to do it is much different than what I've seen online. I've seen like one person do what I want to do. So
2: visit Apple TV Plus headquarters.
0: Yes.
2: Got it.
0: And then the last one is stand on top of the Las Vegas Sphere.
2: Stand on top of it?
0: Yes. That? Some people have done it already. Timothy Chalamet has done it.
2: Yeah.
0: But
2: he's lighter than we are.
0: Yeah.

0: He's much he lighter than we are. But I think it'd be kind of cool. It's 366 feet high. Not that bad.
1: Okay. Are you like strapped to anything?
0: He was.
2: Well, yeah, I'm sure there's like a tether of some kind.
1: Yeah, that'd be nice.
0: Yeah. But that is the list. I'll put it out online. I'll put it on our Instagram. If anybody knows anybody, hit us up. 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
2: Yeah, if you can help out with any of these things, you can find the list. 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
3: Yeah. 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
1: 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Text us 22987. And a text poll. Are you for this or against it? Would you do this?
2: Okay.
1: I was reading a story about how more and more restaurants are asking people to put their phone into a lockable pouch.
3: At a restaurant?
1: Like the same way that you would do
3: at a concert.
1: Now, yeah. The only person I know that might be for this would be Greg Gorey.
3: You would think.
1: Because he really enjoys the whole restaurant experience.
3: Yeah, I do.
1: He enjoys, the socialization, the company that he's with.
3: Right, that's the event.
1: And to sit there, and you've always been very critical of how, Menace and his wife will be sitting at the same table at a restaurant, not speaking to each other,
3: both
1: just
3: on their phones. Yeah.
1: Head down on their phones.
3: Yeah.
1: You're the only person I know that I think might be for it.
4: Well, before you answer, can I tell you what I think your answer is going to be, Greg?
3: Sure.
4: I think you're not going to be for it because you don't like to be told what to do.
2: Yeah, I was going to say, what is this police state that makes us put our phones in a bag?
3: Right. Like, I get it at a concert or a comedy show, but at a restaurant, you might have an emergency. You might have something business related. They can't tell you not to have your phone with you.
1: I mean, they can.
3: I guess they can do anything they want, and you just wouldn't go.
1: So there are people that are doing different things. Like, some people are offering rewards for people who voluntarily give up their phone. One restaurant's offering a free bottle of wine, Greg.
3: Take my phone. Take it.
4: I have two phones,
1: there's
4: actually.
1: Even on the fast food side, some Chick-fil-A's are offering a free ice cream to keep your phone locked away.
2: What do they care?
3: Yeah, right.
1: I think they're just encouraging people to, socialize.
3: Be more social.
1: Yeah, person-to-person interaction.
3: Okay. How long are you spending at Chick-fil-A?
1: Other places are just putting up signs about their phone ban, saying that they'll ask a guest to leave if they refuse to do it.
2: Everybody calm down.
3: Strict.
1: I thought the restaurant business is hard enough, right?
2: I know.
4: Yeah.
1: According to the article, phones are the new cigarette.
4: Okay.
1: And that's why you're seeing these bans.
2: But the whole cigarette thing was it was bothering other people. Is this because it's bothering other people?
4: No.
1: Maybe. I mean, people being on their phones or, watching videos and sharing. I don't know.
4: People being smug about it. Can I act how I would act if I showed up to the restaurant and they told me this?
3: Yeah.
4: Here we go. Hi, nice to meet you. Oh, I can't have my phone. All right, have a good day. Bye.
1: Yeah, but are you for it or against it? Some people are going to be for it.
3: Yeah.
1: Like, just because they like the idea of it. People like being on their...
3: Yeah.
1: You see that a lot now. It's like, there's a video of like a concert and everybody's got their phones out and the comments are just filled. People
3: totally.
1: Are like, oh my God, put the phones away and just enjoy the show.
3: I support it, but it should be self-imposed.
4: Yeah. All right, can I say I'm again it?
1: For it or again it, let us know on the text over to 22987.
5: You go anywhere else in the world, everyone eats without their phones.
2: Yeah. Mm-hmm.
5: If they could do it, we could do it.
1: See, if other countries can do it, Greg.
3: If they can do it,
1: they're
3: in
1: fancier
3: Europe.
1: Than we are.
2: Yeah, better countries, Greg.
1: It is the Woody Show.

0: Alt 96.1. This is The
1: Morning Show. All right, so Biggest Loser picks.
2: Yes.
1: For week four. You know what's nuts? After this week, the season's a quarter over.
3: Already?
4: I know. Yeah. I can't believe it's week four already. It's a month of football. It was like that.
1: The NFL season, I mean, there's 17, right? But I mean, like, you know, as far as the schedule goes, like, let's just call it 25% over.
5: Yep.
3: That's crazy.
1: It sucks. It's incredibly fast. Wow. All right, so Menace won the last 2 weeks, so he is still the Biggest Loser champion. And so the thing here is to make a pick. You pick a team that you think will lose by the largest margin on the schedule this week. All right?
5: Mm-hmm.
1: And then, you know, we have the points that you would guess, and that will be the tiebreaker, which is how Menace won this last week. He guessed it by exactly 14 points.
5: Rain Man.
1: Yeah. Yeah, and I think during the Craigslist Price is Right, his bid was exact, $50.
4: What is happening?
1: I don't know what's happening over there.
2: I know.
1: Yeah. All right, so Menace is going up against who, Jeff?
4: Menace is going up against Greg this week.
1: All right, so Greg Gorey.
4: Yes.
1: Mm. All right, so you go head-to-head. You pick who you think the Biggest Loser in the NFL will be. All right, so this week, Menace takes on Greg. We'll start with Greg.
4: Okay.
1: Give me the team that you think will be the Biggest Loser. How many points will they lose by?
5: Well, nothing really jumped out at me this week. I do think the Bills are going to beat the Patriots, but I don't know. I just didn't get a gut feeling from any of them. So I am going to go with a pick that I think will make Woody very mad. The Titans losing to the Ravens.
1: It's not going to make me mad.
5: I picked
1: the same team.
5: With Baltimore, though.
1: Yeah, because the Titans, they stink so bad.
5: Exactly.
1: Yeah. And the Ravens' offense is, you know, they're good.
5: Right.
1: I mean, they put points on the board.
5: They're definitely favored to win. Now, the Titans suck. They just lost to the Giants. Now, granted, the Ravens also lost to Dallas, but only by 3. And I like to go bold. Like, I like to triple yes during the DUIQ. I like to just get crazy. So I'm going to say that the Titans lose by 17.
3: Okay.
1: 17. All right, so Titans by 17. What's the line on that game? I think it was like 11 points.
4: 11 and a half.
1: 11 and a half. All right, Menace, your pick.
2: Well, I do see a lot of interesting games. I first looked at Bills over Patriots because the Patriots just lost so hard last week. But that's not a completely safe bet. Also, Vikings over Dolphins. But still not a safe bet. So I was going with the safest one, which I agree is Titans losing to the Ravens. But I'm only going to go by 14 points.
5: Okay.
1: By 14, which is exactly how many points I picked.
2: Yeah.
1: I said 14. Jeff, what do you like?
4: You know what? I'm going to go different. I do like that game. I think that's probably going to be the one. But I'm going to go with the Dolphins and Vikings. Vikings are home at home. They always do really well there. We know what the Dolphins are, just crap.
1: Garbage.
4: Yeah. Basura. So we're going to go ahead and go with the Vikings. I say it'll be 13 point.
2: What do you think about
1: it? So actually, you're picking the Dolphins to be the Biggest Loser.
4: Yes, picking the Dolphins.
1: Dolphins, and they'll lose by 13.
4: Yeah.
2: What do you think about Giants over Cardinals? I mean, Cardinals look kind of good at that game against the 49ers, though.
4: Giants aren't very good, dude. Jameis Winston has not checked in as quarterback yet. So mentally, he's not there.
1: Yeah, so but what about they got J.J. McCarthy, yeah?
4: Yeah, but that's how much better is that?
1: It's not much better, but...
2: So do you think Cardinals are going to take that game?
4: I do think Cardinals will win that game.
1: You do?
4: Yeah. I don't know if I have... I think it'll be close.
1: Yeah. Hey, what was the deal with, why cut Odell Beckham Jr.?
4: I don't know. Maybe he just doesn't have it anymore.
1: I mean, he barely got an opportunity. They really didn't give him any balls.
2: Well. Yeah, but too, like...
1: They didn't.
4: I
1: mean,
4: no, I know.
1: They gave him, like, really no opportunity.
2: He's been going team to team for years now, though.
1: He has. I mean, he's in that part of his career, for sure.
4: I mean, he's washed, I think. Yeah. And they probably just took him 3 games to figure out he's washed.
2: Yeah.
1: Dude, Joey Porter Jr. going to the Cowboys. I like that guy a lot. He's a good player. But, dude, all the faking of injuries... You know what I mean? Like, and the Steelers have been really good about, you know, whether it's Antonio Brown or Le'Veon Bell or, you know, any of these guys who end up being like, you know, nut jobs, you know, George Pickens.
4: Yeah, they cut him right away.
1: They do. And, you know, they move on. And a lot of these guys, I mean, you know, George Pickens has been okay with Dallas, but not like a superstar. Everybody else is kind of flamed out.
4: Yeah.
1: You know?
4: Yep.
1: But man, that bums me out. I wanted him to stick around. I mean, look, his dad was nuts too, but he was our guy.
3: Right,
1: yeah, he was our guy. All right, we're going to take a quick break. More Woody Show's next. Hang on.
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2: I'm just the whole thing in there.
3: 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I think it squirted.
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1: Tons of sports stuff, starting with Haruki Murakami. Haruki Murakami, he plays for the White Sox, and he is a he is a sound drop machine, a sound bite machine. They moving on to the playoffs, champagne flying, and yep. The NBC sports anchor in the locker room knows exactly who to go to because she gets answers like this.
6: Hey, guys, tell me, what are you feeling right now?
7: 100! Yeah, 100! I'm drunk.
8: Yeah,
7: yesterday, maybe hungover.
6: Tomorrow hungover.
7: Yes. No, yesterday, tomorrow. Yeah, sorry. I don't speak English.
9: Oh, my God, I love her.
1: Nice.
9: Love it.
2: So much excitement that they know.
1: I'm drunk.
6: Hey, guys, tell me, what are you feeling right now?
7: 100. Yeah, 100. Oh, I'm drunk. Yeah, yesterday, maybe hungover.
6: Tomorrow hungover.
7: Yes. No, yesterday, tomorrow. Yeah, sorry. I don't speak English.
2: But he knows drunk and he knows yesterday, today, tomorrow.
9: He knows what he needs to know.
2: Hungover. He's getting on.
10: Dude. Yeah.
11: He knows he's feeling 100.
10: Yeah, he's living life and partying.
12: I'm drunk.
2: I support that.
10: This week in audio.
2: So let's say you're Fox Chicago and you're on board one of those converted school buses at the tailgate. This is in case this is the Green Bay Bears game, obviously, from the past weekend. And you're interviewing drunk people and it's fun and ha ha ha, mm-hmm. whatever. Do you expect this to happen from Bears fans?
13: Oh, what do we think about the game plan?
2: Oh, that was an F the Packers, to which the reporter said, come on, dude, really?
10: Yeah, I'm okay with it.
9: I mean, that's how all Bears fans feel.
10: Yeah, well, I'm all right with it.
2: I get it, but like, yeah, come on. Like, he's there, you're having fun. This wasn't a 21-year-old frat boy. This was a dude well into his 30s.
10: Okay.
2: And he thinks he's being cool by screaming the F word on live TV.
10: Probably didn't even think about it.
2: Greg Gregory.
10: I don't know.
14: My answer would be, you're not thinking about it, then think about it. You can control yourself.
2: Yeah, this wasn't caught like in the background somewhere.
14: Yeah.
2: The camera's on. The guys all go, hey, how's it going? What do you think?
14: But also they say, know the audience. Like, he's in that atmosphere. So it's not unexpected. It's
10: right. I just, this overreaction to when people hear a word they're not supposed to hear.
2: It's not an
10: just because it's on television.
2: It's not an overreaction. You know? Be a goddamn adult for 2 seconds.
10: All right, well, why did you have to say it that way?
2: Because
10: I'm asking that question.
2: Well,
10: why would you have to say that? Why would you have to say it that way?
2: Because I'm scolding another adult. I'm not celebrating the Bears.
10: All right, well, I think if you're talking about the other team, effing Packers or effing whatever, if I said the effing Ravens, that would fit.
2: But
14: you're making
2: your
14: argument to be a goddamn adult.
2: Yeah, thank you.
10: Yeah. All right. 877-44-WOODY. 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

0: 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We are the Woody Show.
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0: Woody, Greg, Menace, Gina Grad.
2: Hi.
0: Phones 877-44-WOODY. Text over to 22987. Menace.
1: Yes.
0: This story could not be more for you.
1: Okay. All right.
0: All right. You ask about athletes. There's only like a small handful that he can even name. One of those people is Jose Canseco.
1: Yes. Oh, yeah. Love Jose Canseco.
0: Former baseball star Jose Canseco.
1: Mm-hmm. Yep.
0: He is being talked about because he shared some unusual beliefs. He was on a podcast.
1: Oh, yeah.
0: And he is saying that he is completely convinced that Bigfoot exists.
2: Oh,
1: all right.
2: Oh,
1: sweet.
0: And that aliens have visited Earth. Tell me this is not the perfect story for Menace.
1: Dude,
0: totally.
2: It couldn't be better.
1: Jose, let's kick it, man.
0: All right, so asked to rate different conspiracy theories, Jose Canseco gave Bigfoot a 10 out of 10, said he believes there is an unknown species the government is hiding.
2: Oh, okay.
0: He also said that he believes that some celebrities use body doubles for security and that Atlantis once existed.
1: Dude.
2: He has a lot to
1: say. There was a contest.
0: He's less sure, by the way, about the moon landing being fake. So you and Jose Canseco differ on that one. He gave that one a 5 out of 10.
2: Okay. Oh, you have to convince him.
0: Mm-hmm. Yeah.
1: They had a contest like, I don't know, maybe 6 months ago where you get to hang out with Jose Canseco for the day. I didn't win, though.
0: Yeah, he rejected some other theories, including claims that professional sports are scripted or that teams deliberately tank games.
1: Yeah,
0: so he did not believe that at all.
2: That's where he draws the line.
3: Interesting. Uh-huh.
0: Yeah. But Bigfoot and aliens.
3: Yeah, sure.
1: Dude, rip.
0: 877-44-WOODY. 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In my

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1: Show. Here we go, right back over to Seabass as we continue on with the week in audio.
2: Got some Menace stuff in honor of his birthday month.
3: Oh, ooh, thank you.
2: So, Menace, tell us why we should care who Alex Earl is.
3: Alex Earl, you shouldn't, but she is very,
2: why
3: very
2: do you know
3: popular.
2: Who she is?
4: Why do you care about her?
3: Yeah, she's in this just like the entertainment realm for some reason. She got famous for doing Get Ready With Me videos of like fashion and stuff like that on TikTok in college, and then she just became widely popular
2: because she's hot
3: and she's good looking. And was Ashley Dupree is her stepmom now. If you're like an old head, and
2: okay, let's go ahead and pause it right there. Yeah. this yeah. is something she's doing interviews now, and I hate her.
0: Who
2: she, Alex Earl is?
0: Okay,
3: yeah,
2: Alex.
0: Who's
2: Earl.
0: The other person that you were talking about?
3: Ashley Dupree.
0: I'm an old head, Greg.
3: Yeah, if you're really into politics, it was probably about 20 years ago. Ashley Dupree was a call girl that got a politician in trouble.
4: Oh, Elliot Spitzer.
3: Yeah, and he had
0: to
3: resign.
0: Oh.
3: And now she is the stepmom of Alex Earl, who is widely popular. And then she had like this falling out with the Caller Daddy podcast realm. Yeah, because she's not actually that interesting.
0: Well, a lot of those people who are, quote, influencers aren't that interesting.
2: Well, she's on every damn Netflix promo I see.
3: She does have a television show with the rest of her family, which hit, like, top three on Netflix.
2: Well, she also has this in common with Menace.
5: Okay. What's the last book you read?
6: I've never read a book. Like, maybe Dr. Seuss.
2: Okay. Well, wow. Menace,
3: and
2: your voice sounds so different.
4: That's your girl.
3: Animal. Yeah, we had that in common, but
0: if that would have been, like, just a read a quote, who said it, I would have said Menace.
2: Just garble the voice. I've never read a book.
3: A multimillionaire, though.
5: What's the last book you read?
6: I've never read a book. Like, maybe Dr. Seuss.
2: I'll address that point as well, because it comes up all the time. Well, I got more money than you. I would not want to be Britney Spears, and she has more money than I'll ever make in my entire life. I would not want to switch places with her
3: at all. Yeah, but Alex Earl, I mean, even though I don't find her that interesting, she's still a normal person, you know? So it's not like Britney Spears where, like, I don't even know what planet she's on right now, you know? So, like, Alex has that going for her. She's rumored to have dated Tom Brady, and you know she's in.
2: Well, I would.
3: She's basically at every event that I ever want to go to. You know, so she's not she's not living a bad life.
0: No, she's living the life Menace wants.
4: Yeah, exactly.
0: She wants to date Tom Brady.
2: I want money.
0: Menace wants to date Tom Brady. Menace wants to go to these things.
2: Menace, did you ever consider being a young hot chick with big boobs?
0: Yeah, have you thought about that?
3: I've tried, dude.
0: Easy,
3: but not working.
0: All right. This week in audio.
2: Speaking of lady news, ladies, Sam, we just talked about menstrual cups quite a bit with Sammy.
4: Uh-huh.
2: There's another
4: Big
2: option,
4: fan.
2: And Raven from That's So Raven can tell us about this new option for how to deal with your lady time of the month.
7: Mm-hmm. I am obsessed with the menstrual cycle diaper. I'm not getting the same
8: types of periods
7: that I did when I was younger. They have mellowed out. The pain is in different areas of my body now. And being that I stopped sticking things inside of me, and I'm just able to wear a diaper throughout the day.
0: I would much rather stick something inside of me.
3: Diaper doesn't sound
0: in
3: very
0: that.
7: So.
0: Than a diaper.
3: Here we go.
9: No, she's calling them diapers, but they do have these like period panties that are just like panties that can kind of soak things up
0: Thick like a diaper?
9: Yeah. No, it's still underwear. And it's almost like it's similar to having a pad on, I guess, but the pad is essentially built into the underwear.
2: I'm looking at them. What's the one you give older kids? Slip-ons or slip-ups?
9: Yeah, they
0: pull-ups.
9: Slip-ups.
2: It's basically that for women.
10: Yeah, and like back in the day, I mean, they had like basically suspenders with like underwear and pads. Yeah. So this is still an improvement, but no thank you.
3: It sounds like the stuff that you put on your dog when it has a period.
9: Yeah.
11: The day we wore diapers in the studio, I thought they were shockingly comfortable.
3: No way.
0: They're bulky.
11: They were totally
3: bulky.
11: And
3: they were sweaty.
0: I mean, they were more comfortable than I anticipated them being. Do I want to wear one?
11: No.
0: Or would I go like,
11: not going to become a
0: be that
11: diaper
0: bad wearer.
7: Wait, me my diaper.
11: But they were shockingly comfortable.
2: Greg, would you consider, as a follow-up experiment, wearing period diapers and then seeing if they'll hold the liquid of a...
11: Oh,
0: I mean, that'd be too much.

0: I only heard about it.
1: I said, God, you can do anything you want to me. Just please make me famous. I got a phone call.
2: Hello?
1: And I instantly knew my whole life was going to change. But God did not forget the other part.
3: Yeah.
4: The ketamine.
0: You know, am I excited? Sure. Will I watch it? Yes. But I'm not ripping out for it. I feel like I know everything I need to know about Matthew Perry.
5: Yeah.
0: I'm borderline over it.
3: See, this is what, okay, remember we were talking about like
5: Dolly?
3: There'd be like a death or whatever. At what point is like, all right, we get it. I'm definitely there with Matthew Perry.
0: I've seen many interviews with him. He's discussing his sobriety and his battles.
3: It's a sad story. Absolutely. Sad ending to an otherwise really great life. If you think about
0: what a life that he threw away.
3: Yeah.
0: So will I watch it? Of course.
3: Yeah.
0: Duh. But not excited.
3: All right. This week in audio.
4: Speaking of Dolly, did you know that she's just opening a new museum? And she has recorded a message for that, obviously, before she died.
0: Okay.
4: And she has a hotel in Nashville. There's a new like wing that's being opened. And I think that they did something a little weird with the imaging, knowing that she's dead now and it's like Halloween time. So this is her telling people like, hey, come welcome to my new museum and my hotel.
6: Hi, everybody. It's Dolly. And I am so proud to invite you to my Life of Many Colors Museum opening right here in the heart of Nashville at my Songteller Hotel. 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So come on, be a part of the journey.
4: I did that, by the way.
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1: Yeah.
0: Woody, Greg, hey. Menace, Gina Grad, Seabass, Sammy. Phones are open. 877-44-WOODY. You can send us a text over to 22987. Story about these two teenage douchebags in South Carolina who decided to hop on a train for a nice little late night joyride.
2: Oh. Mm-hmm.
0: Except they were going to do the driving. Broke into the train yard, hopped onto the train, and tried to start it up. And they're like, I don't know what to do with these things. But they just went on YouTube, you guys.
2: Oh, you can find anything.
0: Figured out how to operate it. And got the little tutorial video, started it up, and it worked. Now, the only thing the video didn't show them was how to switch the tracks. Because when they brought the engine back, they crashed it into several other cars, causing them to derail. Mm. They were arrested, charged with burglary, grand larceny, willful destruction of railroad property. I would have been so grounded.
1: Oh, yeah. Beyond grounded.
0: Yeah. The thing is, I think to go to YouTube for a lot of stuff now. I'll give you an example. My ADT security, you know, the little control pad.
1: Right.
0: There was like some fault or whatever. I was looking to clear it. The way I know to clear it wasn't working. Can't find the exact same keypad tutorial. It's like for a slightly different model, like version
1: of
0: it. Totally and different. So got nowhere with it.
1: Yeah.
0: Couldn't find anything. Or I go to another video and you got to go through like 40 minutes of video to find the little 2 minute part that you need.
1: Exactly.
0: So
2: in that case, how did they find the right train?
1: Right.
2: How to fire that up.
1: How did they start it?
3: That happened to me with the pool pump and I was like, man, I can't figure this out. So the pool guy comes and he like literally just turns one little tiny lever.
0: Yeah.
3: That was it. I couldn't find.
0: Oh, you mean like this?
3: Yeah.
2: Switch?
3: Yeah.
2: Yeah. Yeah. Bye.
0: 877-44-WOODY. 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
4: Let's do a clip that's just for Seabass. What have I said when people challenge me, argue with me almost every day?
3: I'm not bald.
4: Almost every... Well, that's a good example. Time, yeah. Good example.
3: I'm almost, not bald.
4: Almost everything I do or say is correct. So it's...
3: Oh.
5: It's there we go.
4: Start from that premise.
6: No, almost everything.
4: I mean, I'll not perfect. Not Elon Musk.
3: No.
4: but so start from the point of Seabass is probably right. And if you find evidence against it, then you can come at me. But okay. Don't just start coming at me. So I'll take an example. When we had the DoorDash or whoever, I forget which Uber driver, whatever, dropping off food. And it was a woman that got out of the car. She was the only one in the car. And the profile was like Malachi, some dude. Mm-hmm. And I reported her.
3: Yeah.
4: And people are like, oh, she's just trying to make a living. Oh, what are you doing? Like, no, this is a safety issue and a credibility issue.
3: That happens all the time. I don't know if I've gotten a match in a long time.
5: Really? With
7: the face and the name?
3: Yeah. Well, yeah, because I'm always expecting like, oh, you know, here comes, whoever. Here comes Sammy and Sam shows up. You know what I mean? But it's like a dude. It's not even close to what the picture or it's not the same car.
4: Right.
7: That's concerning.
4: Yeah. Well, here's Inside Edition. They've got some doorbell camera audio to prove my point exactly.
8: When this DoorDash driver in North Carolina rings the bell, a 12-year-old boy answers.
9: Beautiful. Are you taking?
10: What?
9: He's saying, you are beautiful. Are you taking?
8: Turns out he's a registered sex offender. Oh. DoorDash says the sex offender had fraudulently obtained another driver's account and that he has been since banned.
4: Oh, good.
6: Oh, okay.
5: Well, so, like, he was supposed to be already.
7: So yeah, he already was.
4: The driver said, you're beautiful. Are you taken? To a 12-year-old boy. Mm-hmm. So yeah, sorry, Seabass out here. Just keeping sex offenders from going to your house. Mm-hmm. I'm the bad guy, I guess.
3: Yeah,
11: shut up, Unc.
3: There was just another big story in the news, and I thought I had it. Wasn't there like a DoorDash driver? She went like missing, and then she was like killed by this guy in this apartment complex. And they spotted this guy, and he had like a big tub, and it was like her dismembered in this tub.
5: Oh my god!
3: And the minute that he realized that these people were looking at him, like he split. There was just a story.
4: I mean, that's the different.
5: You have enough details that I think that happened.
4: Different side of the coin.
3: Yeah. Georgia, 26-year-old DoorDash driver went missing. Family tracked her phone to the Park Valley Apartments in Smyrna, Georgia.
4: Smyrna.
3: Searched the grounds themselves. A witness later saw an 18-year-old man carrying a plastic tub through the complex. He dropped it and ran when he realized he had been seen. Police found dismembered remains inside.
5: Oh my god!
3: The man has been arrested, charged with malice murder and concealing the death of another.
4: I mean, that sucks, and I feel like you're taking away from the Seabass is right part of this clip, but that does suck.
3: No, I mean, just like, you know, it's just like, I don't know, man. Like, we're inviting strangers a lot, right to the doorstep.
5: Here's my
3: you
5: name know?
3: And so it's that is different because the driver was the one who was attacked there, but like at least it should be vetted from the people that you are inviting. You know, like you're ordering something from wherever.
4: Well, they're not going to.
5: I thought it was.
4: They're not going to check us.
5: No.
3: Right, no, I'm saying the one way is impossible because it's the customer, but at least the other way should be covered.
4: Well, my question is, and some folks may know this, you may have people like, how do you get into that racket? How do you get into the, I'm a legitimate legal citizen, or are they just stealing identities? Is that what they're doing? Are they just stealing-
6: That profile. Or
4: right, because you need a driver's license.
11: Well, they're paying
4: number.
11: Somebody.
4: They're
11: paying somebody to use their identity.
4: I think that's true, probably. You have a friend or a neighbor or a cousin or whatever who's not going to DoorDash, and so you're like, hey, can I just use your info? Mm. But I bet a lot of it is stolen identity, too.
3: This week in audio.
4: All right, in this one, all babe or eye roll, Greg.
3: Okay.
4: This is a young couple. Mm-hmm. They picked a bad weekend to have their wedding. Hurricane a coming, or a nor'easter, I should say.
6: Yeah.
4: But they took to social media, and that saved the day.
12: Jaden Sink and Kimberly Laprand came to the Outer Banks for their wedding, but a nor'easter washed out part of Route 12, leaving hundreds stranded and their family and friends unable to make it to the island.
13: So they posted on Facebook, and the island answered.
14: You would have thought the Queen of England was getting married. Where was... 400 cars at least pulling in.
13: Food, flowers, a DJ, photographers, and a retired wedding planner, all donated by people they never met. The couple estimates 400 to 800 people showed up.
4: So they're stranded on a little island. This is from Channel 2 Greensboro. And they put out something on Facebook. I don't know what, it didn't say what they put on Facebook.
6: So they had perfect strangers showing up?
8: And like to give
4: like
8: equipment.
4: Like the local residents, other people stuck on the island. Okay. Like, hey, we'll come to your wedding. We'll bring food. We'll bring a DJ.
3: It's nice.
11: Yeah.
4: Okay, well.
11: It's like two weddings, that one movie.
3: Even I'm saying that's nice. Greg's got to think that's nice. I'm going to go.
6: I'm trying to find a eye roll.
4: Well, the fact that they were begging for it on social media.
6: Well, true.
8: Allegedly.
4: No one would have found out if they were.
3: It's
4: like
3: the circumstances, though.
6: Desperate times call for desperate measures.
4: Are you saying this is a Hallmark movie in the making?
6: It could be. The only major eye roll is the guy's name is Jaden. Like, oh. thank God we're over that era of Jaden Brady.
4: They're all adults now, Greg.
6: I know. Oh, God. But no, that's all babe. That's
8: okay.
6: Great.
8: Yeah.
6: I hear stories like that and I think, wow, there's so many people out there that are so much nicer than I am.
3: Yeah, you think that's the perspective you need sometimes because, man, it's so easy to just start thinking everybody's an a-hole.
6: Exactly.
4: Are you on any of like the neighborhood groups, like the next door?
6: Yes.
4: They're
6: on the old-timey Facebook groups.
4: Okay, that too.
6: Like,
4: that's, yeah.
6: Like that, hey, does anybody have any moving boxes? Or
4: and if someone said, hey, we're stuck here and our family can't come, but we have this venue if you want to come to our wedding.
6: I mean, if I had something that could help, like if they needed a pickup truck or whatever, sure.
4: Would you come and attend the ceremony?
6: Probably not.
11: What about free wine?
6: No.
11: Charcuterie?
3: Oh, there you go. That's This Week in Audio, everybody.
11: Yeah.
3: All right, we'll take a break. More Woody Show next. Hang on.
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3: Well, that's going to do it for this hour. That's going to do it for today's show. That's it for the week, everybody.
11: Yeah.
3: We survived another one.
6: Uh-huh.
3: Time for the weekend. 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We'll be back on Monday with an all-new show. Anything you got for us, anything happens over the weekend you just must tell us about, or is something random you want to share with us, you can do that on the After Hours voicemail. That number is 877-44-WOODY. You can also follow us on social media. Look for us there at The Woody Show.
8: Yeah.
3: Greg Gorey.
6: Yes.
3: Parting words of wisdom, please.
6: Yeah, just remember that all pizzas are personal pizzas.
8: Yeah, if you believe in yourself.
6: All right.
3: What about that one where they deliver it like on top of a Mini Cooper?
8: Oh, yeah, Mamas and Papas. Or
3: something like that. Yeah. Oh, yeah. Giant pie. They're like 4 feet by 4 feet or something.
8: That's the best marketing ever.
6: I've seen those here at work before.
11: It was a smart car, even smaller.
3: Yeah, smart car. Like, yeah.
6: That was a great idea.
3: That could be a personal piece. I worked with this guy. I was an intern at this radio station. This guy was huge, man. He would take a large pizza, like a Domino's kind of pizza, and just roll it up and eat it like a burrito. Right there in the studio while he was on the air.
6: Oh,
11: nice.
3: Because I would have to go pick up the pizza. I was an intern. I had to go pick up the pizza, bring it to him. He'd roll it up and just eat it like a burrito.
8: Radio people are monsters.
3: And this guy, I mean, this dude was huge. He was huge. Nice guy. All right, thank you very much, Greg Gorey.
6: You got it, Woody.
3: Thank you so much for giving The Woody Show some of your valuable time this week. You know, we love and appreciate you for that. The rest of you guys can suck it. Catch you back here on Monday. Have a great weekend. SMD MMM.
15: Bye. Have a great Friday, you motherfucker.

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1: Oh, 96.1. It's been a while from Stained. And has it been a while since you've done something you really love? Think about that. If it has, make it happen. It's Mel Taylor. I'll take requests. I'll let you know what's up here in just a few minutes.

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1: I wonder how much it is to stay in Olympia, Washington, there in Kurt Cobain's old apartment where he wrote 75% of his music. I don't know. I think it would be pretty cool. You can find it on Airbnb. I need to go do a search or something. I'll find out. It is Come As You Are. This is a request for Teddy. Hey.

Alt 96.1, Spokane's Rock Alternative. So the October Prime Day is happening next Tuesday to Wednesday. And they're not hiding anything right now. They're actually putting a lot of stuff out there and showing how much it's going to cost. Holidays, maybe save you some money. It's almost Monday. Maybe put it on the calendar.

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3: I went to the movies this weekend, and there were nothing but like Gen X and millennial women all together on like a girls' day out watching the movie. 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
1: Give it away now, Chili Peppers. 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

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Coming up, two songs. We'll take a look at your random facts for the day. Is olive oil actually olive oil? A typical grown cat can jump how high? Plus, is apple pie American? It is a Goo Goo Dolls. It's Iris.

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0: Alt 96.1, your rock alternative. Let's do random facts today. And I got some fun ones. There are 6 states where dogs are legally part of your family. New York, Alaska, California, Illinois, Maine, and New Hampshire. How about this one? The official bird of the city of Redondo Beach, California, is actually the Goodyear blimp. Thought that was fun. The next time you call something as American as apple pie, you might want to consider that apple pies nor apples originally came from America. Apples are, in fact, native to Asia. First recorded recipe for apple pie was actually written in England. Olive oil is actually juice, technically fruit juice, since olives are a fruit. A typical grown cat can jump between 5 and 6 times its height, length, which is usually 8 to 9 feet. That would be the equivalent of a human jumping from the ground up to the 3rd floor. Think about that one. That's a look today at your random facts.
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1: So K-pop Demon Hunter was huge, and Netflix, I don't think, knew how big it was going to be. It was a global phenomenon. It streamed for 2 months, and then they put it on theaters, and it made 24 mil. So this next one around, it's coming to theaters. That is for sure. It's K-pop Demon Hunters 2, expected to arrive sometime in 2029. So we got to wait for a while. It's AWOL Nation.

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1: Why does everything gay have to be about sex or getting drunk?
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1: It's a gay bar or a gay bathhouse.
3: Steve, right. Why do you hate fun? Right.
4: That's a fair question.
1: As a straight person, we're jealous, obviously.
2: Mm-hmm. Well, I pose the same question where, I'm going on vacation and a friend says, are you going to a gay resort? And I just respond to that with, what's a gay resort? I don't know.
1: Extra.
2: Yeah. Oh, you're going to the ball game. Oh, are you going to go on gay night? No, just effing ball game.
1: Yeah.
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1: Hey there, just wondering if you could play Loser by Tame Impala or Doors by Noah Kahan. Thank you. Hope you're having an awesome day.
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Linkin Park's new documentary is officially out. It came out on Wednesday, so you can check that out. We'll take a look at things to look forward to for the month of October. Coming up here in just two songs.

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It's Spokane's alternative rock. Coming up Monday morning on The Woody Show. You got the freak of the week. 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
1: I've got an heirloom tomato in studio. 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
2: going to
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2: No. Oh, my God.
3: 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The whole thing. It's just a tomato.
4: He can't physically get it to his mouth. His face is so red, dude.
3: It's just a tomato.
4: 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He flailed that hard.
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So in Wisconsin, a group of professional skydivers, they witnessed a plane crash from like up above. And they took extraordinary route to get to the scene. They actually jumped from their own aircrafts to reach the victims, and all four occupants of the plane survived. I thought that was a great, good, felt story.

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1: I've already shared my stance on candy corns and how much I don't love them, but how about candy corn pizza? Apparently it's a thing. I'll share with you coming up here in two songs.

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1: 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I want to first of all say that this is weird to me, but at the same time, I'm going to try to get one. So if you've ever thought that pineapple on pizza is controversial, you probably have not considered this. 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I believe there was already maybe one today, but I do know next week they're doing October 9th and then October 23rd. And if you're interested, you can even bookmark tombstonecandycornpizza.myshopify.com. There's an advertisement on their socials with this guy saying, I love it, but unclear how much they paid him to say that. So I don't know. I don't like candy corns, but I'm going to try to get one of these drops just because I want it.
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Alt 96.1. Since it is officially October, we're 29 days away from Halloween. You can play Rob Zombie each and every day. I have friends that have started watching scary movies every single day, and they'll do it every day for Halloween. I think it's so much fun. It's David Kushner. It's Daylight. Tell

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4: This group of friends, they were out to dinner when one of them decided as a joke to grab the burger he ordered and swallow it whole. 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

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What's going on? 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

Hot 96.1. Coming up in a few minutes, we'll take a look at your rock music news for the day. Tom Morello performed for his big weekend. Collective Soul got a Vegas residency. Nickelback on the board. And Oasis is suing. I'll tell you who and why.

0: 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All 96.1. First up today in your rock news, Oasis. They are taking legal action to stop the auction of unheard audio recordings. They are known as the desk tapes and could have fetched about $1.5 million. But the archive is compiled by the former Oasis sound engineer. It includes live shows, rehearsal sessions, and Gallagher Brothers conversations. But the auction has been paused while Oasis sues to prevent the sale. Other Oasis memorabilia, though, will still be auctioned as planned. Tom Morello and his 15-year-old son, Roman, performed the song Soldier in the Army of Love on Jimmy Kimmel Live. And it was very cool. It's all parts of a preview for his upcoming Power to the People Festival, featuring a star-studded lineup, including Foo Fighters, Bruce Springsteen, and more. Tickets for this festival are sold out, but you can watch it. And it's going to stream on YouTube this Saturday. Nickelback has got their first number one on Billboard mainstream rock charts for the past like decade, since 2014. Rattle the Cage doing it for them. And Collective Soul set a three-night Vegas run at the Venetian Theater during the big game weekend in February. Tickets go on sale this Friday.
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1: TGIF. I remember back in the day, we used to go as a family to Red Lobster, and then we get home, we'd have to watch television, you know, live, really. You could just record it on the VCR, but not the same as it is now, that's for sure. Now, with my kids, we do pizza and a movie every Friday night. It's a great tradition. Noah Kahan, song is called Doris.

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Hi, it's Mel Taylor. I'm actually soon to get out of here. I got a few more tunes to squeeze in, but if you want to ever hear anything or you got a question, you got something going on, find me on social at DJ Mel Taylor, or if you listen to the iHeartRadio app, just click that little red button, the tuba stank.

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1: Whoa. Hold on, Collect-A-Soul. December's not for two more months. We're in October now. It's Halloween, spooky season. And I love all the vampire stuff going on, including even with your cup noodles. They've got a Halloween treat going on, which is really fun. I'll tell you about it in a few minutes. And our favorite vampire right now is Dracula with Tame Impala.

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1: There's vampire business everywhere, even in your cup noodles. I'm Mike Jones. I wanted to talk vampires because we heard Dracula right before the White Stripes from Tame Impala. Well, there's so much vampire, this, that, and everything happening, including with cup noodles. They have for Halloween vampire noodles. It's pretty cool. It's a hot garlic chicken noodle flavor. And when you pour water in it, it turns it red, blood red. How fun is that? I got to try it out. The vampire noodles from Cup Noodles. Got to get those this weekend.
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the alternative rock station, Alt 96.1. We still haven't found out what's next for Pearl Jam, have we? I'm Mike Jones, because last weekend they had their Ohana Fest, Eddie Vedder's Ohana Festival, and Pearl Jam was the final headlining act. They closed out, and they had Abe Laboriel Jr., that's Paul McCartney's drummer, playing drums for him. But they never said if he's the new guy or what. So what is the story, Pearl Jam? Still don't know.

Alt 96.1, the alternative rock station. I want you to do something this weekend. It's very important. I want you to think about what you're going to spend $1,000 on. I'm Mike Jones. Maybe it's $1,000 with alternative income to go all out for Halloween. You've got a great idea for a costume. You just need the money. Well, there you go. You can do that. Save it for the Christmas or Thanksgiving holidays coming up. There's a whole lot you can do with $1,000. Starting on Monday, most important thing to do is to listen and win it with us, because Monday and every weekday for a while, we're going to have nine chances a day. Every hour, nine.

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We're just starting the weekend. Thanks for hanging with us and getting it going right. I'm Mike Jones, and we have Three Doors Down and Evanescence. Beck is coming up in a minute. Anything you want to hear for your Friday afternoon, throughout the weekend, anytime, you can always shoot us a message with the Talkback Mic of the iHeartRadio app so we can take care of your weekend soundtrack or whatever you need, whenever it is, wherever you are.

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1: I'm sure Stone Temple Pilots, they have stories about when they first started as a band, just like Dufresne. 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

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I took a

All 96.1, the alternative rock station. I understand it's a capital offense on a Friday afternoon to talk about Monday, but I have a good reason for it this time. I'm Mike Jones because starting on Monday, alternative income is back, and that means on Monday and every weekday for a while, we're going to have 9 chances a day for you to win $1,000. I'm trying to tell you how to win money. Listen starting Monday for all the keywords every hour, 9 to 5, to put in at our website and win a grand. Any other time, it's unacceptable. But now to talk about Monday on a Friday afternoon when you can win $1,000 of alternative income, that's a great reason to do it.

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1: I feel like these two songs are great for a Friday afternoon. I'm Mike Jones, having my own worst enemy from Lit, and No More Regrets, almost Monday's new one. It's a good reminder to say, don't act like a fool this weekend. Have fun, do your thing, but if you go overboard, you're going to have to pay the price for it, and you don't want that. Remember it.